0: It's dinner time. 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
5: Now taking a look at weather. Tonight is mainly cloudy with a 60% chance of showers and a risk of thunderstorm this evening. Winds northwest of 20 kilometers and a low of 10. Tomorrow is a mix of sun and cloud. Winds becoming west of 30 kilometers an hour, gusting to 50 in the morning with a high of 18 and a UV index of 7 or high. Tomorrow night is cloudy with a 30% chance of showers and a low of 8. Saturday is cloudy with a 60% chance of showers and a high of 15. And Saturday night is clear with a low of 7. 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
1: Now taking a look at weather, tonight is mainly cloudy with a 60% chance of showers and a risk of thunderstorm this evening. Winds northwest of 20 kilometers and a low of 10. Tomorrow is a mix of sun and cloud, winds becoming west of 30 kilometers an hour, gusting to 50 in the morning, with a high of 18 and a UV index of 7 or high. Tomorrow night is cloudy with a 30% chance of showers and a low of 8. Saturday is cloudy with a 60% chance of showers and a high of 15. And Saturday night is clear with a low of 7. Stay informed with vital alerts and local weather. 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I'm Matt Schroeder.

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1: The RM of St. Francis Xavier has declared a state of local emergency after a historic rainfall event left roads, farmlands, homes, and municipal infrastructure underwater. Reeve Delmer Knott says the sheer volume of rainfall overwhelmed drainage systems across the municipality and created conditions he has never seen before. Describing the scope of the flooding, Knott says the entire municipality was impacted.
2: A downfall that we've never experienced in our life. Totally, our municipality is basically flooded from one end to the other. It looks like lakes. Looks like we are now lakefront property, which we never have before. Our infrastructure was overmaxed. I mean, we just couldn't keep up. It was devastating to go through, but there was lots of damage. There was water that had ran over all the streets during the night.
1: Knott says municipal crews continue to assess damage, motor roadways, and work to protect critical infrastructure. He also is urging residents to avoid flooded areas and respect all road closures while water levels remain high. Students and staff at La Verendrye School are counting down the final days of the school year while preparing for a busy schedule of year-end activities. Principal Al Patterson says it's been a successful first year leading the school, with students staying engaged right to the finish line. Grade 8 students are also preparing for major transition as they get ready to head to high school this fall. Peterson says the school has planned several opportunities to help students celebrate.
3: The year has flown by. It's my first year as principal at La Verendrye School, so things were busy, but it was very exciting and very pleased with how the year went. But really looking forward to continuing to grow as a leader.
1: Among the upcoming events are a visit to Southport Aerospace Center, a Grade 8 farewell at Splash Island, and the return of graduating Grade 12 students who will visit the school in their caps and gowns. Floodwaters continue to cause major problems for residents in Stony Mountain following a record rainfall event that left homes, roads, and properties underwater. Tony Hess says his property was surrounded by water overnight as rainfall accumulated faster than an area could drain. Standing outside of his flooded home, Hess describes the extent of the water that entered his property. He describes what he faced during the height of the storm.
4: You know, whatever, we had 10 inches of rain or something last night. It was a little unreal. And it came down so fast, too, like it was just over a few hours. And I've never seen a lake like this before. This is unreal. If the water's backed up, it's in my basement. It's a couple feet deep in my basement. It's what you're going to do. It's 10, you know, when you get 10 inches of rain like that fast. I know last weekend there was like 6 inches in Minnetonka, so I've taken 6 inches of rain. 10's a little extreme. And the water's come down quite a bit. It used to be all the way up to my garage and it was halfway up my windows. It was coming through my windows.
1: Hess says he continues pumping water out of his home and assessing the damage left behind. Many residents across the RM of Rockwood and surrounding communities are now facing cleanup efforts following one of the most intense rainfall events the area has seen in recent memory. Now taking a look at weather, tonight is mainly cloudy with a 60% chance of showers and a risk of thunderstorm this evening. Winds northwest of 20 kilometers and a low of 10. Tomorrow is a mix of sun and cloud, winds becoming west of 30 kilometers an hour, gusting to 50 in the morning, with a high of 18 and a UV index of 7 or high. Tomorrow night is cloudy with a 30% chance of showers and a low of 8. Saturday is cloudy with a 60% chance of showers and a high of 15. And Saturday night is clear with a low of 7. Stay informed with vital alerts and local weather. 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
3: Now taking a look at weather, tonight is mainly cloudy with a 60% chance of showers and a risk of thunderstorm this evening. Winds northwest of 20 kilometers and a low of 10. Tomorrow is a mix of sun and cloud, winds becoming west of 30 kilometers an hour, gusting to 50 in the morning, with a high of 18 and a UV index of 7 or high. Tomorrow night is cloudy with a 30% chance of showers and a low of 8. Saturday is cloudy with a 60% chance of showers and a high of 15. And Saturday night is clear, with a low of 7. 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I'm Matt Schroeder.

A warm welcome to our program, Prophecy for Today, where we study biblical prophecy and its application to our daily life. It's a wonderful day to worship God. I'm William Steves. Let's pray. Dear Heavenly Father, what a privilege we hold to come before the throne of grace. It's not by works of righteousness that we have done, but only by your mercy and grace have we been given access to your holy throne room. I pray we would never take such a wondrous gift for granted. And it's in the name of our Savior we pray. Amen.

Maranatha, friends, the Lord is coming. Acts 5:17 through 20. Then the high priest rose up, and all they that were with him, which is the sect of the Sadducees, and were filled with indignation, and laid their hands on the apostles, and put them in the common prison. But the angel of the Lord by night opened the prison doors, and brought them forth, and said, Go, stand and speak in the temple to the people all the words of this life. In this reminder of the importance of faithfully proclaiming the word of God, the apostles are in prison. They have been brought to such a place because of their faithful proclamation of God's truth. But God, in his grace, does not leave them there. He sends an angel, rather, to exhort them and give them the reason for their faithful witnessing. The angel says that the gospel message is the words of this life. We who bear the gospel literally carry with us in our hearts and on our tongues the words of eternal life. By its proclamation, we can offer life to the lifeless, hope to the hopeless, joy to the joyless. We have a wonderful privilege of an eternally glorious message. Let's be faithful to proclaim that wonderful truth today. Today's letter comes from Kenya. Our listener writes, Happy greetings in the name of our Lord and Savior. Your program has brought me great understanding of the Bible. By your faithful teaching, God has helped me to bear more fruit for Him. Praise the Lord for the growth you have seen in your life. Our greatest desire is to be a blessing and encouragement to the saints. You are listening to Prophecy for Today. I'm William Steves. The June edition of the Gospel Standard is available upon request. 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Our mailing address is The People's Gospel Hour, Post Office Box 1660, Halifax, Nova Scotia, Canada, B3J3A1. 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

0: And now, the familiar voice of Pastor Perry F. Rockwood, who is at home with the Lord.
1: Shall we pray? Father in heaven, I'm so thankful today that we can bow together around the throne of grace in the name of our Lord Jesus Christ. I pray for each one listening in. There are many today who have special needs and burdens, and I pray thou wilt minister to them. There are many not saved, many who think they're saved, many who hope to be saved. Many are going to wait until they die to find out if they are saved. Father, convict them today by the Holy Spirit. Help them to see their sin need and turn to the Savior. Undertake for our broadcast. I pray in Jesus' name. Amen. As we study Matthew 13, the third parable, the mustard seed, the whole truth of professing Christendom in the last days is presented. Let me read Matthew 13:31. The kingdom of heaven is like to a grain of mustard seed, which a man took and sowed in his field, which indeed is the least of all seeds. But when it is grown, it is the greatest among herbs, and becometh a tree, so that the birds of the air come and lodge in the branches thereof. This unnatural growth of an insignificant herb into a tall tree is a picture of professing Christendom. A mustard seed is small, and the plant is small, but this seed became so large that the fowls of the air rested in its branches. It is the same really as the tares among the wheat. It is a false and spurious development. The fowls of the air are the wicked professors, which find a welcome in the apostate body of Christendom today. My people today just go to church and act religious for the sake of business and their families and the community and so on. And it is really a spurious profession. The fowls of the air are there, and they are the wicked professors which find a welcome in the apostate body of Christendom. It is another illustration of the fact that the universally popular Christianity is a false faith, a false Christianity. Nowhere in the Bible is it taught that in this age the true believers will be a popular group, much less a large group, none whatever, or going out to convert the world, or change the world, or save the world, or bring in the kingdom now. In the fourth parable of the leaven, we have the natural result of the presence of false professors in the professing church, as seen in the tares and the unnatural growth of the mustard seed. Matthew 13:33, the kingdom of heaven is like unto leaven, which a woman took and hid in three measures of meal till the whole was leavened. This parable is the key to the entire chapter of the mysteries of the kingdom. It is exactly in the center of the seven. Someone has said the key to the understanding of the New Testament is the book of Matthew, and the key to Matthew is the 13th chapter, and the key to the 13th chapter is the parable of the leaven. If the interpretation of this parable is wrong, we will be wrong in the whole program of God for this present age. Now, I want you to notice, people, of course, think of the leaven as the gospel, the woman as the church, and the three measures of wheat as the world. The church, by preaching the gospel in the world, will finally convert all the world. The whole world will be leavened and converted to Christianity. Friends, that has nothing whatever to do with this parable, and it's as far from the truth as anything could be. Listen, leaven represents sin, corruption. Yeast is a destructive agent. And whenever leaven or yeast is mentioned, it signifies evil and error, either in doctrine or in morals. In the Old Testament, leaven always is symbolic of evil and sin. In the New Testament, it is a picture of doctrinal error. Jesus warns his disciples against the leaven of the Pharisees and the Sadducees in Matthew 16:12. In Mark 8:15, he warns them against the leaven of the Herodians. The leaven of the Pharisees was false profession with outward orthodoxy. The leaven of the Sadducees was liberalism and modernism, denying the supernatural. The leaven of the Herodians was worldliness and politics in religion. But leaven also represents evil and error in a moral sense as well as doctrinal. Paul warns the Corinthians against the leaven of malice and wickedness.
2: Paul agrees with Jesus when he says, 1 Corinthians 5:6, "Know ye not that a little leaven leaveneth the whole lump?" The occasion was a man who lived with his father's wife, and this leaven of fornication threatened to defile the whole church. Paul admonishes them in 1 Corinthians 5:7, "Purge out therefore the old leaven. Therefore let us keep the feast, not with old leaven, neither with the leaven of malice and wickedness, but with the unleavened bread of sincerity and truth." Now, I want you to notice very, very clearly that this leaven represents evil, and this is in harmony with the parable of the tares and the mustard seed. Until the end of this age, there will be false professors in the church, tares among the wheat, and when we come to the last and final parable of the dragnet, at the end of the age, it still consists of a mixture of both good and bad fish, which will only be identified and separated when Christ comes in judgment. The woman, in the bad ethical sense, symbolizes the false church. The meal, the food of the saints, is the truth of the Word of God. The leaven is the corruption of the Word by false teachers. It is the introduction of error and false doctrine, human interpretations, religious creeds and dogmas, traditions and superstitions instead of the Word of God. It is adding to the truth of God's Word by human traditions and interpretations. It is the Bible plus something, plus church dogma, worldly programs, human organizations, popular compromises, and this process of corruption of the gospel will continue and increase until the whole realm of Christendom has been invaded. True Bible Christianity, instead of being a peculiar, separated body, will be replaced by a compromising, bloodless body with a dead creed, a great religious society without life and without Christ. In the end, the woman, described in Revelation 17:18, will succeed in uniting all the religions of the world. And we see the stage being set rapidly today, with all the coming together, not only in the ecumenical movement, but in the great worldwide crusades where all the churches come in, and the stage is being set for the whore church of Revelation 17. My, what an exciting day we're living in. And when we see these things in the light of the Word of God, it encourages us. This broadcast is sponsored by the People's Gospel Hour, Halifax, Nova Scotia, Canada, B3J3A1. Our United States address, the People's Gospel Hour, Box 55862, Boston, Massachusetts, 02205. 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
6: Now taking a look at weather. Tonight is mainly cloudy with a 60% chance of showers and a risk of thunderstorm this evening. Winds northwest of 20 kilometers and a low of 10. Tomorrow is a mix of sun and cloud. Winds becoming west of 30 kilometers an hour, gusting to 50 in the morning, with a high of 18 and a UV index of 7 or high. Tomorrow night is cloudy with a 30% chance of showers and a low of 8. Saturday is cloudy with a 60% chance of showers and a high of 15, and Saturday night is clear with a low of 7. 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
1: Now taking a look at weather, tonight is mainly cloudy with a 60% chance of showers and a risk of thunderstorm this evening. Winds northwest of 20 kilometers and a low of 10. Tomorrow is a mix of sun and cloud, winds becoming west of 30 kilometers an hour, gusting to 50 in the morning, with a high of 18 and a UV index of 7 or high. Tomorrow night is cloudy with a 30% chance of showers and a low of 8. Saturday is cloudy with a 60% chance of showers and a high of 15. And Saturday night is clear, with a low of 7. 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I'm Matt Schroeder.

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1: Now taking a look at weather, tonight is mainly cloudy with a 60% chance of showers and a risk of thunderstorm this evening. Winds northwest of 20 kilometers and a low of 10. Tomorrow is a mix of sun and cloud, winds becoming west of 30 kilometers an hour, gusting to 50 in the morning, with a high of 18 and a UV index of 7 or high. Tomorrow night is cloudy with a 30% chance of showers and a low of 8. Saturday is cloudy with a 60% chance of showers and a high of 15, and Saturday night is clear with a low of 7. 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
5: Now taking a look at weather. Tonight is mainly cloudy with a 60% chance of showers and a risk of thunderstorm this evening. Winds northwest of 20 kilometers and a low of 10. Tomorrow is a mix of sun and cloud, winds becoming west of 30 kilometers an hour, gusting to 50 in the morning, with a high of 18 and a UV index of 7 or high. Tomorrow night is cloudy with a 30% chance of showers and a low of 8. Saturday is cloudy with a 60% chance of showers and a high of 15. And Saturday night is clear with a low of 7. 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
1: Now taking a look at weather, tonight is mainly cloudy with a 60% chance of showers and a risk of thunderstorm this evening. Winds northwest of 20 kilometers and a low of 10. Tomorrow is a mix of sun and cloud, winds becoming west of 30 kilometers an hour, gusting to 50 in the morning, with a high of 18 and a UV index of 7 or high. Tomorrow night is cloudy with a 30% chance of showers and a low of 8. Saturday is cloudy with a 60% chance of showers and a high of 15. And Saturday night is clear, with a low of 7. 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I'm Matt Schroeder.

0: Good morning, students. I'm your new principal, Ryan Simpson from the radio.
1: Huh? What's going on?
0: 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I'm here for Classroom of the Month.
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4: Now taking a look at weather. Tonight is mainly cloudy with a 60% chance of showers and a risk of thunderstorm this evening. Winds northwest of 20 kilometers and a low of 10. Tomorrow is a mix of sun and cloud, winds becoming west of 30 kilometers an hour, gusting to 50 in the morning, with a high of 18 and a UV index of 7 or high. Tomorrow night is cloudy with a 30% chance of showers and a low of 8. Saturday is cloudy with a 60% chance of showers and a high of 15. And Saturday night is clear with a low of 7. 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I'm Matt Schroeder.

0: Know a teacher at a local school who deserves a standing ovation?
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2: Now taking a look at weather. Tonight is mainly cloudy with a 60% chance of showers and a risk of thunderstorm this evening. Winds northwest of 20 kilometers and a low of 10. Tomorrow is a mix of sun and cloud. Winds becoming west of 30 kilometers an hour, gusting to 50 in the morning with a high of 18 and a UV index of 7 or high. Tomorrow night is cloudy with a 30% chance of showers and a low of 8. Saturday is cloudy with a 60% chance of showers and a high of 15. And Saturday night is clear with a low of 7. 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
1: Now taking a look at weather, tonight is mainly cloudy with a 60% chance of showers and a risk of thunderstorm this evening. Winds northwest of 20 kilometers and a low of 10. Tomorrow is a mix of sun and cloud, winds becoming west of 30 kilometers an hour, gusting to 50 in the morning, with a high of 18 and a UV index of 7 or high. Tomorrow night is cloudy with a 30% chance of showers and a low of 8. Saturday is cloudy with a 60% chance of showers and a high of 15. And Saturday night is clear with a low of 7. 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
1: Now taking a look at weather, tonight is mainly cloudy with a 60% chance of showers and a risk of thunderstorm this evening. Winds northwest of 20 kilometers and a low of 10. Tomorrow is a mix of sun and cloud, winds becoming west of 30 kilometers an hour, gusting to 50 in the morning, with a high of 18 and a UV index of 7 or high. Tomorrow night is cloudy with a 30% chance of showers and a low of 8. Saturday is cloudy with a 60% chance of showers and a high of 15. And Saturday night is clear with a low of 7. 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
3: Now taking a look at weather, tonight is mainly cloudy with a 60% chance of showers and a risk of thunderstorm this evening. Winds northwest of 20 kilometers and a low of 10. Tomorrow is a mix of sun and cloud, winds becoming west of 30 kilometers an hour, gusting to 50 in the morning, with a high of 18 and a UV index of 7 or high. Tomorrow night is cloudy with a 30% chance of showers and a low of 8. Saturday is cloudy with a 60% chance of showers and a high of 15. And Saturday night is clear with a low of 7. 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
1: Later this morning, there is a mix of sun and cloud, winds becoming west of 30 kilometers an hour, gusting to 50 later this morning. High of 18 and a UV index of 7 or high. Tonight is cloudy with a 30% chance of showers and a low of 8. Tomorrow, Saturday the 13th, is cloudy with 60% chance of showers and a high of 15. Tomorrow night is clear with a low of 7. And on Sunday, it's sunny with a high of 21. Sunday night is clear with a low of 9. 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

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We have some homework for you. 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
1: Later this morning, there was a mix of sun and cloud, winds becoming west of 30 kilometers an hour, gusting to 50 later this morning, high of 18 and a UV index of 7 or high. Tonight is cloudy with a 30% chance of showers and a low of 8. Tomorrow, Saturday the 13th, is cloudy with 60% chance of showers and a high of 15. Tomorrow night is clear with a low of 7. And on Sunday, it's sunny with a high of 21. Sunday night is clear with a low of 9. 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

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So are we. 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
1: Later this morning, there is a mix of sun and cloud, winds becoming west of 30 kilometers an hour, gusting to 50 later this morning, high of 18 and a UV index of 7 or high. Tonight is cloudy with a 30% chance of showers and a low of 8. Tomorrow, Saturday the 13th, is cloudy with 60% chance of showers and a high of 15. Tomorrow night is clear with a low of 7. And on Sunday, it's sunny with a high of 21. Sunday night is clear with a low of 9. 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
2: Later this morning, there is a mix of sun and cloud, winds becoming west of 30 kilometers an hour, gusting to 50 later this morning, high of 18, and a UV index of 7 or high. Tonight is cloudy with a 30% chance of showers and a low of 8. Tomorrow, Saturday the 13th, is cloudy with 60% chance of showers and a high of 15. Tomorrow night is clear with a low of 7. And on Sunday, it's sunny with a high of 21. Sunday night is clear with a low of 9. 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
2: Later this morning, there was a mix of sun and cloud, winds becoming west of 30 kilometers an hour, gusting to 50 later this morning, high of 18, and a UV index of 7 or high. Tonight is cloudy with a 30% chance of showers and a low of 8. Tomorrow, Saturday the 13th, is cloudy with 60% chance of showers and a high of 15. Tomorrow night is clear with a low of 7. And on Sunday, it's sunny with a high of 21. Sunday night is clear with a low of 9. 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
1: Later this morning, there is a mix of sun and cloud, winds becoming west of 30 kilometers an hour, gusting to 50 later this morning, high of 18 and a UV index of 7 or high. Tonight is cloudy with a 30% chance of showers and a low of 8. Tomorrow, Saturday the 13th, is cloudy with 60% chance of showers and a high of 15. Tomorrow night is clear with a low of 7. And on Sunday, it's sunny with a high of 21. Sunday night is clear with a low of 9. 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
2: Later this morning, there was a mix of sun and cloud, winds becoming west of 30 kilometers an hour, gusting to 50 later this morning, high of 18 and a UV index of 7 or high. Tonight is cloudy with a 30% chance of showers and a low of 8. Tomorrow, Saturday the 13th, is cloudy with 60% chance of showers and a high of 15. Tomorrow night is clear with a low of 7. And on Sunday, it's sunny with a high of 21. Sunday night is clear with a low of 9. Local news, local sports, local weather.

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1: Later this morning, there is a mix of sun and cloud, winds becoming west of 30 kilometers an hour, gusting to 50 later this morning, high of 18, and a UV index of 7 or high. Tonight is cloudy with a 30% chance of showers and a low of 8. Tomorrow, Saturday the 13th, is cloudy with 60% chance of showers and a high of 15. Tomorrow night is clear with a low of 7. And on Sunday, it's sunny with a high of 21. Sunday night is clear with a low of 9. 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
1: Later this morning, there is a mix of sun and cloud, winds becoming west of 30 kilometers an hour, gusting to 50 later this morning, high of 18 and a UV index of 7 or high. Tonight is cloudy with a 30% chance of showers and a low of 8. Tomorrow, Saturday the 13th, is cloudy with 60% chance of showers and a high of 15. Tomorrow night is clear with a low of 7. And on Sunday, it's sunny with a high of 21. Sunday night is clear with a low of 9. 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

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Because, hey, it's called news, not olds. 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
2: Later this morning, there was a mix of sun and cloud, winds becoming west of 30 kilometers an hour, gusting to 50 later this morning. High of 18.

18 and a UV index of 7 or high. Tonight is cloudy with a 30% chance of showers and a low of 8. Tomorrow, Saturday the 13th, is cloudy with 60% chance of showers and a high of 15. Tomorrow night is clear with a low of 7. And on Sunday, it's sunny with a high of 21. Sunday night is clear with a low of 9. 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

0: Good morning, students. I'm your new principal, Ryan Simpson from the radio.
1: 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What's going on?
0: 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I'm here for Classroom of the Month.
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4: Later this morning, there is a mix of sun and cloud, winds becoming west of 30 kilometers an hour, gusting to 50 later this morning, high of 18 and a UV index of 7 or high. Tonight is cloudy with a 30% chance of showers and a low of 8. Tomorrow, Saturday the 13th, is cloudy with 60% chance of showers and a high of 15. Tomorrow night is clear with a low of 7. And on Sunday, it's sunny with a high of 21. Sunday night is clear with a low of 9. Local news, local sports, local weather available via the Portage Online app. I'm Matt Schroeder.

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1: Later this morning, there was a mix of sun and cloud, winds becoming west of 30 kilometers an hour, gusting to 50 later this morning, high of 18 and a UV index of 7 or high. Tonight is cloudy with a 30% chance of showers and a low of 8. Tomorrow, Saturday the 13th, is cloudy with 60% chance of showers and a high of 15. Tomorrow night is clear with a low of 7. And on Sunday, it's sunny with a high of 21. Sunday night is clear with a low of 9. 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

0: Know a teacher at a local school who deserves a standing ovation?
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2: Later this morning, there is a mix of sun and cloud, winds becoming west of 30 kilometers an hour, gusting to 50 later this morning, high of 18, and a UV index of 7 or high. Tonight is cloudy with a 30% chance of showers and a low of 8. Tomorrow, Saturday the 13th, is cloudy with 60% chance of showers.

and a high of 15. Tomorrow night is clear with a low of 7. And on Sunday, it's sunny with a high of 21. Sunday night is clear with a low of 9. 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

0: We know you're busy. 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We get it. That's why we're busy too, gathering all the day's local news and stuffing it into one handy-dandy email just for you. 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
1: Later this morning, there was a mix of sun and cloud, winds becoming west of 30 kilometers an hour, gusting to 50 later this morning, high of 18, and a UV index of 7 or high. Tonight is cloudy with a 30% chance of showers and a low of 8. Tomorrow, Saturday the 13th, is cloudy with 60% chance of showers and a high of 15. Tomorrow night is clear with a low of 7. And on Sunday, it's sunny with a high of 21. Sunday night is clear with a low of 9. 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
1: Later this morning, there was a mix of sun and cloud, winds becoming west of 30 kilometers an hour, gusting to 50 later this morning, high of 18 and a UV index of 7 or high. Tonight is cloudy with a 30% chance of showers and a low of 8. Tomorrow, Saturday the 13th, is cloudy with 60% chance of showers and a high of 15. Tomorrow night is clear with a low of 7. And on Sunday, it's sunny with a high of 21. Sunday night is clear with a low of 9. 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
3: Later this morning, there was a mix of sun and cloud, winds becoming west of 30 kilometers an hour, gusting to 50 later this morning, high of 18, and a UV index of 7 or high. Tonight is cloudy with a 30% chance of showers and a low of 8. Tomorrow, Saturday the 13th, is cloudy with 60% chance of showers and a high of 15. Tomorrow night is clear with a low of 7. And on Sunday, it's sunny with a high of 21. Sunday night is clear with a low of 9. 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
4: Later this morning, there is a mix of sun and cloud, winds becoming west of 30 kilometers an hour, gusting to 50 later this morning, high of 18, and a UV index of 7 or high. Tonight is cloudy with a 30% chance of showers and a low of 8. Tomorrow, Saturday the 13th, is cloudy with 60% chance of showers and a high of 15. Tomorrow night is clear with a low of 7. And on Sunday, it's sunny with a high of 21. Sunday night is clear with a low of 9. 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
1: A mix of sun and cloud today. There is a chance of showers later on, the high 17. Good morning, I'm Corey Canute. The arm of St. Francis Xavier has declared a local state of emergency after a historic rainfall event left roads, farmland, homes, and municipal infrastructure underwater. Reeve Delmarnot says the sheer volume of rainfall overwhelmed drainage systems across the municipality and created conditions he has never seen before. Describing the scope of the flooding, Knott says the entire municipality was impacted.
2: A downfall that we've never experienced in our life. Totally, our municipality is basically flooded from one end to the other. It looks like lakes. Looks like we are now lakefront property, which we never have before. Our infrastructure was overmaxed. I mean, we just couldn't keep up. It was devastating to go through, but there was lots of damage. There was water that had ran over all the streets during the night.
1: Knott says municipal crews continue to assess damage, monitor roadways, and work to protect critical infrastructure. He is also urging residents to avoid flooded areas and respect all road closures while water levels remain high. Meanwhile, the town of Stonewall has also declared a local state of emergency to help deal with the flooding. Crescent View School in Portage is celebrating the official opening of a new outdoor basketball court, a project that grew from student feedback into a community-wide fundraising effort. Principal Doyle Moore says the idea came after the school returned to a K-8 model, and older students were asked what they wanted to see on their side of the playground.
3: We asked our 5-8 students, because they were going to be on this side of the playground, what they needed over here. So they identified a few things. The older kids really like to play outside, not only on the structures, but the sports as well. So what we didn't have on this side was like a court for basketball or any types of things like that.
1: The nearly $100,000 project was funded through grants, fundraising, and community donations. The head of a Canadian anti-human trafficking organization supports potential restrictions on social media use for youth under 16 as federal and provincial governments consider legislation. Janet Campbell, president and CEO of the Joy Smith Foundation, says social media and chat platforms can increase children's exposure to online exploitation and should be limited for young users.
4: Social media and online spaces can be very dangerous. So from my perspective, I'm all for supporting a ban on social media and those online spaces where you can interact and have chats with strangers. I think that should be banned until somebody is at least 16 years of age.
1: Campbell says education and community engagement remain keys to prevention. And a long-running Manitoba arts tradition is marking a major milestone this weekend as the Interlake Artist Studio Tour celebrates its 25th anniversary. The free self-guided event runs June 13th and 14th and features 21 studios stretching from the Petersfield area up to Hecla Island, including several stops in Aarberg. Organizer and participating artist Jerry Marinick says the anniversary adds special meaning to this year's tour.
5: Free. People come in, check out our studios, our art, what we do, how we do it. If they want to purchase something, they're welcome to do so. Interact with the artists, and it's just a fun weekend, and we're really looking forward to it, especially because it's our 25th anniversary, special year.
1: The tour features a wide range of artwork, including sculptures, paintings, and handmade pieces. In sports, the Carolina Hurricanes are one win away from the Stanley Cup after a 4-2 win over the Vegas Golden Knights. Carolina leads the best of seven final 3-2. In the CFL, the Bombers lost 37-27 to Hamilton. Over to baseball, the Portage Padres host Plumas tonight, first pitch at around 7. In the majors, the Blue Jays host the Yankees. And at the FIFA World Cup, Canada kicks off its tournament this afternoon at 2 against Bosnia. 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
6: See fine weather.
1: Today, expect a mix of sun and cloud with a 30% chance of showers. Winds will pick up from the west at 40, gusting to 60 with a high of 17. Tonight, cloudy skies continue with a 60% chance of showers and a low of 8. Tomorrow stays cool and cloudy with a 60% chance of showers and a high of 14. Sunshine returns Sunday with a high of 20. Then temperatures climb into the low 20s Monday and Tuesday under mainly sunny skies. Around the region, it's mostly cloudy and 10 degrees in Brandon. In Winnipeg, some light rain showers, 13 degrees. Right now in Portage, it's 13. The wind out of the west at 15. The relative humidity is at 81%. 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

0: There's Scotty McCreery with Damn Straight here on CFRY 920 AM. Good morning, everybody. It's Friday, and Mother Nature is apparently still mad at our patio furniture for some reason. A mix of sun and cloud today, chance of showers, and the west wind picks up to 40, gusting to 60 this morning. High only of 17 today, so yes, it's June. But you may still want your good hoodie on today. Weekend temps are staying a little cooler as well, but that won't stop the treasure hunters. 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

0: is the Roadhammers and Goodbye Dust right here on CFRY Real Country Radio. Well, not much dust out on our byways and highways out there, especially the back roads, due to all this rain and flooding that we've been receiving. St. Francis Xavier just declared a local state of emergency, and a reminder to all those that the school is closed again today, with hopes that things will get back to normal on Monday. But yeah, a lot of our neighboring regions really looking at some of the damage that's happened, still recovering from things. Oakville, one of those places. Forest Prairie, not a whole lot to us. We just kind of went right down the middle, which is just odd and strange. We've got a whole lot of details and pictures on portageonline.com. Don't be hesitant to check those out.
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up to 40, gusting to 60. Tonight, dropping down to 8 degrees with a good chance showers overnight. And into tomorrow, Saturday, 14 degrees with a good chance of showers throughout the day. Tomorrow night, things are going to clear up as we drop down to 7 degrees. Sunny on Sunday, 20 degrees is our high. Bit of a cooler weekend than we're used to. Sunrise was at 5:24 this morning. The sunset will be at 9:42. Humidity right now in Portage is at 78%. The tendency on the pressure is rising. Just a slight wind from the west right now, about 16 kilometers an hour. But like I said, it'll get a little heavier as the morning goes on with those gusting winds. Brandon sitting at 10 degrees, sunny skies, humidity is at 93%. For a high in Brandon of 18 today, chance of showers this morning. Winnipeg, 12 degrees right now under some cloudy skies. Humidity is 92%. 17 degrees is the forecasted high with some chance of showers happening later this morning. Once again in Portage, it's 13. It's cloudy and we're looking for that high of 17 today.

That's Jess Moskaluk with Camouflage here on CFRY, Real Country Radio. Well, she's going to be part of a massive concert happening at the Kalani Egg Grounds this July the 4th. She's joining Doc Walker and JoJo Mason, a couple of Canada's hottest country artists, and they're all going to be on one stage. Tickets are available now. 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
1: There's a chance of showers today. The high 17 degrees. Good morning. I'm Corey Knute. The arm of St. Francis Xavier continues to deal with the aftermath of a flooding event that left large portions of the municipality underwater and prompted a state of local emergency. Reeve Delmarnot says that despite the damage, one of the most memorable aspects of the crisis was the way residents came together to help one another. He notes he spent much of the day traveling through the community and witnessed numerous acts of kindness.
2: I went through town yesterday. I was in town the whole day myself and went through and stopped up people, see if they need help. And the community was just totally amazing. I mean, they had their homes underwater, their yards underwater, and yet the kindness and the work that you've seen going on where people were walking down the streets with pumps and generators and offering people, other people for help. And it was truly, truly a heartfelt moment.
1: Knott says municipal staff, volunteers, and residents have shown tremendous resilience throughout the emergency. Meanwhile, the town of Stonewall has also declared a local state of emergency to help deal with the flooding. Artists across Manitoba's Inner Lake are preparing to welcome visitors this weekend as the Inner Lake Artist Studio Tour celebrates 25 years of connecting creators with the public. The free event runs Saturday and Sunday, featuring 21 studios from the Petersfield area to Hecla Island. Arberg sculptor Jerry Marinick says the tour continues to offer something special for both artists and visitors.
3: The interaction with the patrons, the customers, people that come, appreciate, you know, the art that I do. It sort of validates what you do, you know, and then you get people coming back year after year. It's fun. It's a social thing as well. You meet people, interesting people, they share stories, and that's probably my favorite part.
1: Organizers say the event remains the longest running studio tour in Manitoba, offering a chance to explore working studios and meet artists in their own creative spaces. A new basketball court at Crescent View School is now open thanks to years of fundraising and community support. The court was officially unveiled this week, capping off a project that involves students, staff, families, local organizations, and donors. Principal Doyle Moore says the community rallied to turn a student request into reality.
4: With the fencing, the court itself, the line painting, the asphalting, the benches, the hoops, all that stuff, it wasn't cheap, and our community really stepped up.
1: Moore says student leaders also played a major role through fundraising efforts. The court will eventually include pickleball lines, expanding its use for the school and the community. And a local anti-trafficking advocate is backing calls to restrict social media access for youth under 16, saying online platforms can increase the risk of exploitation. Janet Campbell of the Joy Smith Foundation says that it can be hard for youth to recognize online dangers when social media normalizes harmful behavior.
5: You face a lot as you grow up. The online world has really complicated that dimension. It becomes a space where things get normalized. It becomes a space where they potentially interact with individuals that could be unsafe.
1: The comments come as federal and provincial governments consider potential limits on youth social media use. In sports, the Carolina Hurricanes are one win away from winning the Stanley Cup. After a 4-2 win last night over the Vegas Golden Knights, Carolina leads the best of seven series 3-2. Over to football, the Bombers lost their home opener 37-27. In baseball, the Portage Padres host Plumas tonight at 7. In the majors, the Blue Jays welcome the Yankees. First pitch just after 6:30. And at the FIFA World Cup, Canada sees its first action this afternoon, taking on Bosnia at 2. Stream us anytime from anywhere. For your complete local news experience, download the Portage Online app.
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1: Today, expect a mix of sun and cloud with a 30% chance of showers. Winds will pick up from the west at 40, gusting to 60 with a high of 17. Tonight, cloudy skies continue with a 60% chance of showers and a low of 8. Tomorrow stays cool and cloudy with a 60% chance of showers and a high of 14. Sunshine returns Sunday with a high of 20. Then temperatures climb into the low 20s Monday and Tuesday under mainly sunny skies. Around the region, it's mostly cloudy and 10 degrees in Brandon. In Winnipeg, some light rain showers, 13 degrees. Right now in Portage, it's 13. The wind out of the west at 15. The relative humidity is at 81%. 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

0: That's the Brothers Osborne and Shoot Me Straight. What a way to wake up here on this Friday morning. 6:38 right now. I'm Chris Kitchen here with you. We are looking at garbage day four today. 4A has the recycling, and we're talking about school day six. And this Portage la Prairie School Division wants to remind everybody that all day, every day, attendance does matter. Please ensure that your young student arrives at school on time each and every day. Looking at the weather history for this day, June the 11th, back in 1990, we were all the way up to 31. What are we going to get to today? Well, if we're lucky, we might pop up into the 17 area. In 1969, zero. That's what we were enjoying here on June the 11th. 0 degrees. Could be blizzard weather. Not the good kind. But the good kind is the Family Blizzard Day at DQ this Sunday from 12 to 4. Free blizzards for kids 14 and under. And then in 1989, I don't know how to compare this. 45 millimeters of rain fell in 89. That's a fair bit, all things considering, but not quite what we were getting around here this week.
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0: It's 13 degrees under some cloudy skies this morning. Tendency on the pressure is rising. Humidity sitting at 78%. The dew point, 8.9 degrees Celsius. 17 degrees is our expected high today. We might see some rain this morning. We're definitely going to have some wind coming in from the west, starting out at 20 kilometers, gusting up to 60 this morning. High near 17, as I said, tonight dropping down to 8 degrees with that showers continuing through overnight. On Saturday, good chance we'll see showers throughout the morning and into the afternoon. 14 degrees are expected high. Tomorrow night, clear skies and 7 degrees. And on Sunday, it's going to be sunny and 20 with clear skies Sunday night as we drop down to 9 degrees. Over in Brandon, it's 10 degrees right now with sunny skies, humidity 93%. Winnipeg, 12 degrees right now under cloudy skies, humidity 92%. Regina is at 8 with some cloudy skies. Dauphin, cloudy, 11 degrees. In Neepawa, 8 degrees right now. Feels more like 10, though. They got some cloudy skies as well. Carmen, cloudy and 12 degrees this morning. Over in Gimli, also cloudy with 12 degrees. Fisher Branch, a little cooler, 10 degrees with some cloud in the sky. And finally, Oak Point this morning, a little hotter, 15 degrees with some cloud. Once again, here in Portage-la Prairie, it's 13, cloudy skies. Humidity is at 78%.

0: It's Toby Keith, and I want to talk about me on CFRY 920 AM. But I want to talk about the Wave Interlake Artist Studio Tour happening this weekend, celebrating 25 years. Artists across the Interlake opening up their studio doors to the public. It's a self-guided tour, so you can hop in the car, pick up your route, and spend the day discovering local artists, galleries, and creative spaces you might never have seen otherwise. The tour is featuring more than 20 studios and galleries spread throughout the region. Now, I've done this tour myself, so speaking from experience, it's a lot of fun, and it's interesting. I've never seen so many independent galleries and artists, hangouts, you want to call it, in the Interlake like this. It's just amazing. Something really neat about driving from community to community, and they're all together, right? You're just down the road, down the road, down the road. It's a Saturday morning you don't want to miss, and seeing where these artists actually create their work is a lot of fun. So, and if you're out there and you're running to Jerry while you're out there, make sure you say hi to him from all of us here at CFRY. It's the Wave Interlake Artist Studio Tour. It's running Saturday and Sunday, 25-year anniversary. Congratulations to you all. It's from 10 to 6 both days. Grab a friend, hit the road, enjoy a Manitoba road trip with a little creativity behind it.
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2: It's been an early start to storm season. Severe storms hitting right across the prairies. Bruce Lowe with Ag Direct Hail says delayed seeding and unstable weather have collided, leading to a growing number of hail claims. He notes they've already had a couple of dozen claims come in, adding it's still early in the season, noting the storm pattern is already concerning. Manitoba Agriculture's Paulson Soybean Specialist Dennis Lang says the full impact of the intense rain and flooded fields won't be known until water levels recede. Saskatchewan's Crop Extension Specialist Samantha Marcino says with the rain and hail activity, it's important that farmers get out into the field to assess the damage. Seeding across all three prairie provinces is at 93% complete. For Golden West, I'm Glendalee Allen Bossler.
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2: A mix of sun and cloud today. There is a chance of showers later on, the high 17. Good morning, I'm Corey Canute. The arm of St. Francis Xavier has declared a local state of emergency after a historic rainfall event left roads, farmland, homes, and municipal infrastructure underwater. Reeve Delmarnot says the sheer volume of rainfall overwhelmed drainage systems across the municipality and created conditions he has never seen before. Describing the scope of the flooding, Knott says the entire municipality was impacted.
3: A downfall that we've never experienced in our life. Totally, our municipality is basically flooded from one end to the other. It looks like lakes. Looks like we are now lakefront property, which we never have before. Our infrastructure was overmaxed. I mean, we just couldn't keep up. It was devastating to go through, but there was lots of damage. There was water that had ran over all the streets during the night.
2: Knott says municipal crews continue to assess damage, monitor roadways, and work to protect critical infrastructure. He is also urging residents to avoid flooded areas and respect all road closures while water levels remain high. Meanwhile, the town of Stonewall has also declared a local state of emergency to help deal with the flooding. Crescent View School in Portage is celebrating the official opening of a new outdoor basketball court, a project that grew from student feedback into a community-wide fundraising effort. Principal Doyle Moore says the idea came after the school returned to a K-8 model, and older students were asked what they wanted to see on their side of the playground.
4: We asked our 5 to 8 students, because they were going to be on this side of the playground, what they needed over here. So they identified a few things. The older kids really like to play outside, not only on the structures, but the sports as well. So what we didn't have on this side was like a court for basketball or any types of things like that.
2: The nearly $100,000 project was funded through grants, fundraising, and community donations. The head of a Canadian anti-human trafficking organization supports potential restrictions on social media use for youth under 16 as federal and provincial governments consider legislation. Janet Campbell, president and CEO of the Joy Smith Foundation, says social media and chat platforms can increase children's exposure to online exploitation and should be limited for young users.
5: Social media and online spaces can be very dangerous. So from my perspective, I'm all for supporting a ban on social media and those online spaces where you can interact and have chats with strangers. I think that should be banned until somebody is at least 16 years of age.
2: Campbell says education and community engagement remain keys to prevention. And a long-running Manitoba arts tradition is marking a major milestone this weekend as the Interlake Artist Studio Tour celebrates its 25th anniversary. The free self-guided event runs June 13th and 14th and features 21 studios stretching from the Petersfield area up to Hecla Island, including several stops in Aarberg. Organizer and participating artist Jerry Marinick says the anniversary adds special meaning to this year's tour.
6: Free. People come in, check out our studios, our art, what we do, how we do it. If they want to purchase something, they're welcome to do so. Interact with the artists, and it's just a fun weekend, and we're really looking forward to it, especially because it's our 25th anniversary, special year.
2: The tour features a wide range of artwork, including sculptures, paintings, and handmade pieces. In sports, the Carolina Hurricanes are one win away from the Stanley Cup after a 4-2 win over the Vegas Golden Knights. Carolina leads the best of seven final 3-2. In the CFL, the Bombers lost 37-27 to Hamilton. Over to baseball, the Portage Padres host Plumas tonight, first pitch at around 7. In the majors, the Blue Jays host the Yankees. And at the FIFA World Cup, Canada kicks off its tournament this afternoon at 2 against Bosnia. Access local news anytime and anywhere. 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
2: Today, expect a mix of sun and cloud with a 30% chance of showers. Winds will pick up from the west at 40, gusting to 60 with a high of 17. Tonight, cloudy skies continue with a 60% chance of showers and a low of 8. Tomorrow stays cool and cloudy with a 60% chance of showers and a high of 14. Sunshine returns Sunday with a high of 20. Then temperatures climb into the low 20s Monday and Tuesday under mainly sunny skies. Around the region, it's mostly cloudy and 10 degrees in Brandon. In Winnipeg, some light rain showers, 13 degrees. Right now in Portage, it's 13. The wind out of the west at 15. The relative humidity is at 81%. 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

0: with Jake Fretz this morning and just kind of catching up on some things and talking about what's going on in his life. He is working through some busy times these days, and what particularly caught my attention was the Western Canadian Music Awards. Jake has been nominated as Spiritual Artist of the Year. So Jake's with us in studios, and let me start by saying congratulations.
1: Hey, Chris, thanks so much. It's a real honor to be nominated for that, and also an honor to be nominated alongside all those other great artists.
0: Yeah, fantastic time for you right now. Between this, you're going to be down at Harvest Festival.
1: I'm opening the show at that one.
0: I'm opening the show. Oh, okay.
1: But on the main stage, along with Tim and the Glory Boys.
0: Tim and the Glory Boys, I really like them. They're a really cool band.
1: Oh, man, they have a lot of fun up there, and the audience always has a ton of fun with them. So I'm really excited to be able to be part of an evening like that.
0: And they're my favorite song, hopefully they play, is Float. You can just imagine that.
1: Yeah.
0: It's a perfect Manitoba weather if you think about it. So tell me, besides all this great things, what else is happening right now in these days?
1: You know what? A lot of this year has been, one, promoting the album that I released last year. Got to release a full-length album, which was called Run and Rest, and that was the album that was nominated. So I've been able to do a lot more live music and then promoting the songs and sharing the stories behind them. One of the things that's really important about this album is that it is a comparison of what does it look like to run and rest? What does it look like to have the hurry and the hustle and then the hush? And waiting when you are doing life with God and doing life with one another. So it's finding God's presence in all of those places. And so that's been a lot of the exciting times this year. Also, I've been working on a lot of collaborations. So just released a new single called Be With You with artist Cynthia Locke from out in Vancouver, BC. And that song has been received well on streaming platforms. We won't be pushing it to radio, but I do have a new single going to radio at the end of this month called Made It All, that it'll be, I'm really excited to be able to share about that song.
0: And so that'll be on our sister station, CHVN.
1: Oh, that will absolutely be there.
0: Yeah. And I've been picking up your songs slowly as they get released. I grab them, throw them on my phone, which has been a great way to drive around in the car. And particularly, it's fun to have, hey, I know that guy.
1: Yeah, yeah.
0: That kind of thought going in your head, you know, it's like, oh, hey, this is neat. You're moving on as well, work-wise. You've been studying and almost done for your reverendship.
1: Yeah, you know what? It's been really interesting. As an artist, I've been watching the songs grow and been able to just, as I write for my neighbors and write for my congregation, I get to see how these songs are reaching further and further. And at the same time, I'm also a pastor at the local church here in Portage-la-Prairie at Prairie Alliance Church. And I've been studying over the last 2 years to become a reverend within the Alliance Canada. And so just recently passed my interview. So that's been, it's been a learning process, but it's been really good to be in my middle age years, to go back to school and to be able to study and to see that success is a pretty big victory in my book. So it's been a lot of fun being a student, being an artist, being a pastor, and most of all, just being a community member and getting to share what I'm learning and getting to share it with other people.
0: And how are you balancing things? Like a lot of people find a hard time to balance just work and home. You're adding a second career in there with your music and that. How does that work?
1: Well, sleep is optional. That's 100%. Do you know what? So I found this interesting thing a couple years ago. I just kind of stumbled into it. When I stop and I start to prioritize the people around me over top of the tasks that I want to get done, I find that I have the time to be able to do all the things that are actually important. So for so long in my life, I used to run my life with a bunch of dreams and a bunch of ambition, and none of that was wrong. But every time I tried to chase ambition or tried to chase the goals, I ended up hurting people in the process. Whether it was my immediate family, whether it was my friends, whether it was ignoring something with my child or my children now, I ended up not having a full life around me. I just would have the dream. Now I start to trade it and say, you know what? If I'm going to be a good artist, then I got to be a good husband. If I'm going to be a good artist, I got to be a good father. If I'm going to be a good artist, I got to be a good neighbor. So I try to choose those people around me. And as I prioritize the people, it's amazing. I find this extra time or the creativity comes that much faster to me and I'm able to keep up. So it's this choosing to love people rather than choosing to, I think, what would be called selfish ambition, chasing my own dreams above other people. And that, that has tipped the scales, and I'm surprised as you are. I mean, that it's like, man, I got all the time for this, but it's actually happening by choosing people over top of tasks.
0: Yeah, we were talking about that earlier. When we do make our neighbors the most important thing, our family, obviously, the most important thing, the people where we work, then everything else becomes about them as well, and it's easy to fit it all together.
1: Yeah, you know, okay, so I was nominated for Spiritual Artist of the Year, so I feel like I got the room to say this. It's, I think that there's this, or I know there's a Bible verse that talks about if we seek the kingdom first, all the other things are added. And one of the ways that I think we can look at our world is that God created it, and the very first thing he tells us is that, one, he made it, two, it's good, and then he talks about people, and people being so close to his heart. He says it calls them very good. And when people are very good, if we love what he loves, and if we're going to say, okay, if that's your priority, then that's going to be my priority too. You start playing life like that, well, then the universe, if you will, just seems to fall into place. And I think it's because we're not just running by our priorities. We're running by the priorities of the universe because they were made that way. And when we live that way, good things happen.
0: Yeah. It's amazing how we use that word good. Hey, you know, good to us in normal life isn't a big word. Like, you know, oh, yeah, it's good. You know, the kids say, it's good.
1: Yeah.
0: We're like, oh, it's excellent. It's fantastic. It's the boss, right? But God says, it's good. And like, that's the top for him. You can't get any better than good.
1: And it's very good when he's talking about, like, you, me, and every other human being that's running around,
0: yeah,
1: right?
0: So weird our language, how we've adapted things and like that. How's the family going?
1: Family's going great. I mean, so four kids, they are all growing. We're looking at a couple, or one of them graduating in the next, 24 months. So between the two boys, the two girls, being part of the local soccer clubs, playing provincial basketball this last year. Sorry, not playing provincial basketball, but winning their division basketball pennant. It's been just a lot of running around. So ironically, as an artist, I actually find a lot of my creative time is actually in the car or sitting on the side of a court or the side of a field these days, as I'm, one, caring about the people who are in my family, loving on them. I find that I also get those little creative breaks that were or little inspiration moments, and whip up my phone and start just writing down or recording any idea that I have. And so creativity is not just happening in a studio. Creativity is happening in the life around me, and the family's flourishing. It's wonderful.
0: Excellent. What, anything else you want to share with us? Anything big and upcoming? I mean, we talked about the Harvest Festival. That's a big show for you at Tim and the Glory Boys, but you got any other secrets you can share?
1: You know what? I'd say keep your eyes open because there are more collaborations coming this year. I've been able to release two collaborations so far this year, but there are more in the works, and I'm really excited to be able to share the creative process with more Canadian artists who are coming from coast to coast. And there's another one that will be coming soon, so keep your eyes open for that.
0: You like collaborations better, or do you like doing things on your own?
1: Oh, that's a trick question.
0: It is.
1: I love creating on my own because there's certain moments that are personal that I want to be able to express in a very personal way. But creativity within collaboration is a beautiful process. When I can bring my best and someone else brings their best, I think the sum total of that is often more unique than what I could create on my own. So I think, actually, in all honesty, every recording that any listener ever hears is always a collaborative process. The artist might be writing the song by themselves, and they might be singing the song by themselves, but to bring in a producer, the mixing engineer, the mastering engineer, and then a whole team of people, even like yourself, who are sharing those songs around to other listeners, that whole process is collaborative in nature. So it takes an army to raise one of these fools to be able to get all these crazy ideas out of our heads and out of our hearts and then put them onto the sound waves and then share them around. But I think it's always just a collaborative process.
0: Fantastic. Well, thanks for coming in. We really appreciate it.
1: Thanks so much for having me.
0: Right.
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0: Weather. 13 degrees right now with the humidity sitting at 77%. Tendency on the pressure is rising. Dew point at 9.1 degrees. Expecting a high of 17 today. Chance of showers this morning. We could see some winds moving up to 40 kilometers an hour and gusting to 60 as well this morning. Looking for a low of 8 tonight.

0: a chance of showers, dropping down to 8 tonight in Winnipeg area. Forge Prairie sitting at 13, humidity 77%, looking for that high of 17. Could see some showers this morning.
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12: It's been an early start to storm season. Severe storms hitting right across the prairies. Bruce Lowe with Ag Direct Hail says delayed seeding and unstable weather have collided, leading to a growing number of hail claims. He notes they've already had a couple of dozen claims come in, adding it's still early in the season, noting the storm pattern is already concerning. Manitoba Agriculture's Paulson soybean specialist Dennis Lang says the full impact of the intense rain and flooded fields won't be known until water levels recede. Saskatchewan's crop extension specialist Samantha Marcino says with the rain and hail activity, it's important that farmers get out into the field to assess the damage. Seeding across all three prairie provinces is at 93% complete. For Golden West, I'm Glendalee Allen Bossler.
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1: There's a chance of showers today. The high 17 degrees. Good morning. I'm Corey Knute. The arm of St. Francis Xavier continues to deal with the aftermath of a flooding event that left large portions of the municipality underwater and prompted a state of local emergency. Reeve Delmarnot says that despite the damage, one of the most memorable aspects of the crisis was the way residents came together to help one another. He notes he spent much of the day traveling through the community and witnessed numerous acts of kindness.
2: I went through town yesterday. I was in town the whole day myself and went through and stopped up people, see if they need help. And the community was just totally amazing. I mean, they had their homes underwater, their yards underwater, and yet the kindness and the work that you've seen going on where people were walking down the streets with pumps and generators and offering people, other people for help. And it was truly, truly a heartfelt moment.
1: Knott says municipal staff, volunteers, and residents have shown tremendous resilience throughout the emergency. Meanwhile, the town of Stonewall has also declared a local state of emergency to help deal with the flooding. Classes remain on hold at St. Francis Xavier Community School as the building deals with damage from recent severe weather. The school has been closed since Wednesday after a storm caused a mechanical failure, forcing the Prairie Rose School Division to shut the building down. Superintendent Kevin Clay says repairs are still underway and the decision to extend the closure was made out of an abundance of caution. The school is expected to remain closed today, with officials aiming to reopen on Monday. The division says it will confirm whether that plan holds with an update before the weekend wraps up. Meanwhile, crews continue working to ensure the building is safe for students and staff before they return. Artists across Manitoba's Inner Lake are preparing to welcome visitors this weekend as the Inner Lake Artist Studio Tour celebrates 25 years of connecting creators with the public. The free event runs Saturday and Sunday, featuring 21 studios from the Petersfield area to Hecla Island. Arberg sculptor Jerry Marinick says the tour continues to offer something special for both artists and visitors.
3: The interaction with the patrons, the customers, people that come, appreciate, you know, the art that I do. It sort of validates what you do, you know, and then you get people coming back year after year. It's fun. It's a social thing as well. You meet people, interesting people, and share stories, and that's probably my favorite part.
1: Organizers say the event remains the longest-running studio tour in Manitoba, offering a chance to explore working studios and meet artists in their own creative spaces. A new basketball court at Crescent View School is now open thanks to years of fundraising and community support. The court was officially unveiled this week, capping off a project that involves students, staff, families, local organizations, and donors. Principal Doyle Moore says the community rallied to turn a student request into reality.
4: With the fencing, the court itself, the line painting, the asphalting, the benches, the hoops, all that stuff, it wasn't cheap, and our community really stepped up.
1: Moore says student leaders also played a major role through fundraising efforts. The court will eventually include pickleball lines, expanding its use for the school and the community. And a local anti-trafficking advocate is backing calls to restrict social media access for youth under 16, saying online platforms can increase the risk of exploitation. Janet Campbell of the Joy Smith Foundation says that it can be hard for youth to recognize online dangers when social media normalizes harmful behavior.
5: You face a lot as you grow up. The online world has really complicated that dimension. It becomes a space where things get normalized. It becomes a space where they potentially interact with individuals that could be unsafe.
1: The comments come as federal and provincial governments consider potential limits on youth social media use. In sports, the Carolina Hurricanes are one win away from winning the Stanley Cup. After a 4-2 win last night over the Vegas Golden Knights, Carolina leads the best of seven series 3-2. Over to football, the Bombers lost their home opener 37-27. In baseball, the Portage Padres host Plumas tonight at 7. In the majors, the Blue Jays welcome the Yankees. First pitch just after 6:30. And at the FIFA World Cup, Canada sees its first action this afternoon. taking on Bosnia at 2. Stream us anytime from anywhere. For your complete local news experience, download the Portage Online app. Today, expect a mix of sun and cloud with a 30% chance of showers. Winds will pick up from the west at 40, gusting to 60 with a high of 17. Tonight, cloudy skies continue with a 60% chance of showers and a low of 8. Tomorrow stays cool and cloudy with a 60% chance of showers and a high of 14. Sunshine returns Sunday with a high of 20. Then temperatures climb into the low 20s Monday and Tuesday under mainly sunny skies. Around the region, it's mostly cloudy and 10 degrees in Brandon. In Winnipeg, some light rain showers, 13 degrees. Right now in Portage, it's 13. The wind out of the west at 15. The relative humidity is at 81%. 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

0: is Johnny Reed and dedicated to you on CFRY, Real Country Radio. I'm Chris Kitchen here with you this Friday morning. We're sitting at 13 degrees, a little bit of cloud, but more sun than not. 17 degrees is our high expected today. Humidity's at 77%. Garbage day for today. 4A has the recycling. It's also school day 6 today.
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0: It's currently 13 degrees with some sunny skies this morning. Looking for that high of 17 today. A chance we'll see some showers this morning. Increasing wind for sure as we move in from the west at 20 kilometers an hour, getting up to 40 and then gusting up to 60 this morning. Tonight, dropping down to 8 degrees, chance of showers in the forecast. In Brandon, it's 12 degrees with some cloudy skies. 18 is their expected high today. Humidity, 86%. Winnipeg's 13, cloudy skies, looking for a high of 17 today. Humidity is at 85%. Across the region, Regina, 9 degrees under some cloud. Dauphin, 12, with some sunny skies. Nipawah, also sunny at 11 degrees this morning. Carmen, sitting at 13, with some sunshine. Gimli, 13, partly cloudy there. Fisher Branch, 11 degrees with some cloud. And finally, Oak Point, 15 this morning with some cloudy skies. Once again, in Portage, is 13. We're expecting a high of 17 today. Humidity currently at 7%.
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0: Running out of reasons to run here on CFRY, Real Country Radio. Good morning, everybody. It's Friday morning, and of course, that means... it's time for your Friday files. After last night's home opener, have you noticed that the CFL seems to be trying to sneak a few things past us? Have you noticed there are a few new rule changes this year? First of all, the play clock is shorter. The benches are on opposite sidelines. The rogue rule has been tweaked. Is it all coincidence? Maybe. Or maybe this is all part of a master plan to keep us talking football throughout the entire summer. Think about it. One day you're innocently watching a Bomber game, and the next thing you know, you're arguing with your neighbor about the finer points of special teams strategy while standing beside the barbecue. Now, I'm just asking the questions. Either way, though, the CFL is back. The Bombers are rolling. Unfortunately, a loss to Hamilton last night in that season opener. But football season has officially taken over Manitoba once again. So, folks, as we discuss our Friday files this morning, I can just say that you need to stay vigilant. Maybe enjoy the game. That's your Friday files right here on CFRY.
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3: A mix of sun and cloud today. There is a chance of showers later on, the high 17. Good morning, I'm Corey Canute. Portage La Prairie residents are set to see a major change to their mail service starting next year. Reporter Mike Bloom has the details.
4: Canada Post is moving ahead with a national plan to phase out door-to-door delivery in favor of community mailboxes, a shift that will include Portage as part of the next wave of communities. The corporation says about 485,000 addresses across Canada will be converted in 2027 as it continues a multi-year transformation strategy aimed at modernizing its operations and cutting costs. Under the plan, residents will begin using centralized mailboxes instead of home delivery, with most parcels expected to fit into secure compartments or be held for pickup when necessary. Canada Post says it will work with local governments to identify mailbox locations and provide notice to residents before any changes take effect. From the Portage Online Newsroom, I'm Mike Bloom.
3: The arm of St. Francis Xavier has declared a local state of emergency after a historic rainfall event left roads, farmland, homes, and municipal infrastructure underwater. Reeve Delmarnot says the sheer volume of rainfall overwhelmed drainage systems across the municipality and created conditions he has never seen before. Describing the scope of the flooding, Knott says the entire municipality was impacted.
5: A downfall that we've never experienced in our life. Totally, our municipality is basically flooded from one end to the other. It looks like lakes. Looks like we are now lakefront property, which we never have before. Our infrastructure was overmaxed. I mean, we just couldn't keep up. It was devastating to go through, but there was lots of damage. There was water that had ran over all the streets during the night.
3: Knott says municipal crews continue to assess damage, monitor roadways, and work to protect critical infrastructure. He is also urging residents to avoid flooded areas and respect all road closures while water levels remain high. Meanwhile, the town of Stonewall has also declared a local state of emergency to help deal with the flooding. St. Francis Xavier Community School remains closed after severe weather caused damage that forced the building to shut down earlier this week. The school has been closed since Wednesday as the Prairie Rose School Division works through repairs and safety checks before reopening. Superintendent Kevin Clay says the closure follows a mechanical failure linked to the storm and crews are still on site fixing the issue. The division says the school will stay closed today with a targeted return to class on Monday. An update on whether classes will resume as planned is expected before the end of the weekend. Officials say safety remains the top priority as work continues to bring the building back online. Crescent View School in Portage is celebrating the official opening of a new outdoor basketball court, a project that grew from student feedback into a community-wide fundraising effort. Principal Doyle Moore says the idea came after the school returned to a K-8 model, and older students were asked what they wanted to see on their side of the playground.
6: We asked our 5-8 students, because they were going to be on this side of the playground, what they needed over here. So they identified a few things. The older kids really like to play outside, not only on the structures, but the sports as well. So what we didn't have on this side was like a court for basketball or any types of things like that.
3: The nearly $100,000 project was funded through grants, fundraising, and community donations. The head of a Canadian anti-human trafficking organization supports potential restrictions on social media use for youth under 16 as federal and provincial governments consider legislation. Janet Campbell, president and CEO of the Joy Smith Foundation, says social media and chat platforms can increase children's exposure to online exploitation and should be limited for young users.
7: Social media and online spaces can be very dangerous. So from my perspective, I'm all for supporting a ban on social media And those online spaces where you can interact and have chats with strangers, I think that should be banned until somebody is at least 16 years of age.
3: Campbell says education and community engagement remain keys to prevention. And a long-running Manitoba arts tradition is marking a major milestone this weekend as the Interlake Artist Studio Tour celebrates its 25th anniversary. The free self-guided event runs June 13th and 14th and features 21 studios stretching from the Petersfield area up to Hecla Island, including several stops in Aarberg. Organizer and participating artist Jerry Marinick says the anniversary adds special meaning to this year's tour.
8: Free. People come in, check out our studios, our art, what we do, how we do it. If they want to purchase something, they're welcome to do so. Interact with the artists, and it's just a fun weekend, and we're really looking forward to it, especially because it's our 25th anniversary, special year.
3: The tour features a wide range of artwork, including sculptures, paintings, and handmade pieces. In sports, the Carolina Hurricanes are one win away from the Stanley Cup after a 4-2 win over the Vegas Golden Knights. Carolina leads the best of seven final 3-2. In the CFL, the Bombers lost 37-27 to Hamilton. Over to baseball, the Portage Padres host Plumas tonight, first pitch at around 7. In the majors, the Blue Jays host the Yankees. And at the FIFA World Cup, Canada kicks off its tournament this afternoon at 2 against Bosnia. Access local news anytime and anywhere. 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
3: Today, expect a mix of sun and cloud with a 30% chance of showers. Winds will pick up from the west at 40, gusting to 60 with a high of 17. Tonight, cloudy skies continue with a 60% chance of showers and a low of 8. Tomorrow stays cool and cloudy with a 60% chance of showers and a high of 14. Sunshine returns Sunday with a high of 20. Then temperatures climb into the low 20s Monday and Tuesday under mainly sunny skies. Around the region, it's mostly cloudy and 10 degrees in Brandon. In Winnipeg, some light rain showers, 13 degrees. Right now in Portage, it's 13. The wind out of the west at 15. The relative humidity is at 81%. 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

0: That's Luke Combs and One Number Away here on CFRY, Real Country Radio. I'm Chris Kitchen with you this Friday morning. Garbage day for today. 4A has the recycling at school day 6 as well. 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

0: Well, we're taking a look outside right now, and just by looking out the window, you can see that it's a nice sunny day. 13 degrees right now, and we're looking for that high of 17 as we move through the day. A bit of wind is going to be on the forecast, and we might see a chance of showers this morning. High near 17. Forecasted high today, dropping down to 8 degrees tonight with a chance of showers. Humidity sitting currently at 75%. Tendency on the pressure is rising. The sunrise was at 5:24 this morning. The sunset at 9:42. Our normals for this time of year are somewhere around 24 during the day and 11 degrees at night. We're going to be missing the mark on both of those as we continue our day. Brandon, you're sitting at 13 degrees, a little bit of cloud, but lots of sunshine coming in. Could see some showers popping up later on this afternoon, dropping down to 7 tonight with a chance of showers. Humidity in Brandon, 78%. 13 degrees in Winnipeg, cloudy skies. Good chance we'll see some showers this morning as they go for a high of 17. Humidity in Winnipeg right now is 85%. And once again here in Portage, humidity 75%. It's 17 degrees is our high for today.
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1: A mix of sun and cloud today. There is a chance of showers later on, the high 17. Good morning, I'm Corey Knute. Portage La Prairie residents are set to see a major change to their mail service starting next year. Reporter Mike Bloom has the details.
2: Canada Post is moving ahead with a national plan to phase out door-to-door delivery in favor of community mailboxes, a shift that will include Portage as part of the next wave of communities. The corporation says about 485,000 addresses across Canada will be converted in 2027 as it continues a multi-year transformation strategy aimed at modernizing its operations and cutting costs. Under the plan, residents will begin using centralized mailboxes instead of home delivery, with most parcels expected to fit into secure compartments or be held for pickup when necessary. Canada Post says it will work with local governments to identify mailbox locations and provide notice to residents before any changes take effect. From the Portage Online Newsroom, I'm Mike Bloom.
1: The arm of St. Francis Xavier continues to deal with the aftermath of a flooding event that left large portions of the municipality underwater and prompted a state of local emergency. Reeve Delmarnot says that despite the damage, one of the most memorable aspects of the crisis was the way residents came together to help one another. He notes he spent much of the day traveling through the community and witnessed numerous acts of kindness.
3: I went through town yesterday. I was in town the whole day myself and went through and stopped up people, see if they need help. And the community was just totally amazing. I mean, they had their homes underwater, their yards underwater, and yet the kindness and the work that you've seen going on where people were walking down the streets with pumps and generators and offering people, other people for help. And it was truly, truly a heartfelt moment.
1: Knott says municipal staff, volunteers, and residents have shown tremendous resilience throughout the emergency. Meanwhile, the town of Stonewall has also declared a local state of emergency to help deal with the flooding. Classes remain on hold at St. Francis Xavier Community School as the building deals with damage from recent severe weather. The school has been closed since Wednesday after a storm caused a mechanical failure, forcing the Prairie Rose School Division to shut the building down. Superintendent Kevin Clay says repairs are still underway and the decision to extend the closure was made out of an abundance of caution. The school is expected to remain closed today, with officials aiming to reopen on Monday. The division says it will confirm whether that plan holds with an update before the weekend wraps up. Meanwhile, crews continue working to ensure the building is safe for students and staff before they return. Artists across Manitoba's Interlake are preparing to welcome visitors this weekend as the Interlake Artist Studio Tour celebrates 25 years of connecting creators with the public. The free event runs Saturday and Sunday, featuring 21 studios from the Petersfield area to Hecla Island. Arberg sculptor Jerry Marinick says the tour continues to offer something special for both artists and visitors.
4: The interaction with the patrons, the customers, people that come, appreciate, you know, the art that I do. It sort of validates what you do, you know, and then you get people coming back year after year. It's fun. It's a social thing as well. You meet people, interesting people, they share stories, and that's probably my favorite part.
1: Organizers say the event remains the longest running studio tour in Manitoba, offering a chance to explore working studios and meet artists in their own creative spaces. A new basketball court at Crescent View School is now open thanks to years of fundraising and community support. The court was officially unveiled this week, capping off a project that involves students, staff, families, local organizations, and donors. Principal Doyle Moore says the community rallied to turn a student request into reality.
5: With the fencing, the court itself, the line painting, the asphalting, the benches, the hoops, all that stuff, it wasn't cheap, and our community really stepped up.
1: Moore says student leaders also played a major role through fundraising efforts. The court will eventually include pickleball lines, expanding its use for the school and the community. And a local anti-trafficking advocate is backing calls to restrict social media access for youth under 16, saying online platforms can increase the risk of exploitation. Janet Campbell of the Joy Smith Foundation says that it can be hard for youth to recognize online dangers when social media normalizes harmful behavior.
6: You face a lot as you grow up. The online world has really complicated that dimension. It becomes a space where things get normalized. It becomes a space where they potentially interact with individuals that could be unsafe.
1: The comments come as federal and provincial governments consider potential limits on youth social media use. In sports, the Carolina Hurricanes are one win away from winning the Stanley Cup. After a 4-2 win last night over the Vegas Golden Knights, Carolina leads the best of seven series 3-2. Over to football, the Bombers lost their home opener 37-27. In baseball, the Portage Padres host Plumas tonight at 7. In the majors, the Blue Jays welcome the Yankees. First pitch just after 6:30. And at the FIFA World Cup, Canada sees its first action this afternoon, taking on Bosnia at 2. Stream us anytime from anywhere. For your complete local news experience, download the Portage Online app. Today, expect a mix of sun and cloud with a 30% chance of showers. Winds will pick up from the west at 40, gusting to 60 with a high of 17. Tonight, cloudy skies continue with a 60% chance of showers and a low of 8. Tomorrow stays cool and cloudy with a 60% chance of showers and a high of 14. Sunshine returns Sunday with a high of 20. Then temperatures climb into the low 20s Monday and Tuesday under mainly sunny skies. Taking a look at temperatures across the region, partly cloudy in Brandon. It's currently 13 degrees, 14 in Winnipeg under partly cloudy skies. Right now in Portage, it's 14. The wind out of the west gusting to 30. The relative humidity is at 75%. Sun or storm, you can find the area's official forecast on the free Portage Online app. I'm Corey Canute.

0: That's Chris Stapleton with Millionaire here on CFRY Real Country Radio. Well, put away the lunch. 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The Portage Service for Seniors is hosting a World Elder Abuse Awareness Day to-go lunch fundraiser and raffle. That's today from 11 a.m. to 1:30 p.m. on the west side of the Herman Pryor Center. For just $10, you're going to get your choice of a roasted turkey or egg salad sandwich plus dessert, drink, and, of course, some chips to go. There'll be raffle prizes and a 50-50 draw. Pre-orders are always welcome, but walk-ups are accepted as well. Just give them a call at Portage Service for Seniors if you know you're going to get lunch today. You're going to support an important cause and enjoy a great lunch as well. I caught up with Kaylee from the Portage Service for Seniors. She's the executive director.
1: World Elder Abuse Awareness Day is a day to recognize and raise awareness and educate others about elder abuse and the resources that are out there for somebody who may be experiencing abuse, and yeah, just raise awareness.
0: I did a little research before you came in. The statistics are mind-blowing of how many elders, how many moms and dads are mistreated. I think that's the kindest word I can say. The stories were just not for the air at all, but just completely mistreated financially, emotionally, physically. These are our moms and dads.
1: Mm-hmm.
0: You know, it's just, I'm so glad that you're doing something that's bringing awareness to that. Just, you know, we're all over children. You know, oh, don't touch the kids. You know, we're on top of that. We're all over social interest groups, but we don't think a lot about the elders, right? And just even from things of them being alone, which is one of the things Service for Seniors is there for. So can you, before we talk more about tomorrow, can you just tell us more about what Service for Seniors does here in Portage la Prairie?
1: So we offer various programs or services to assist older adults in remaining in their own homes for as long as possible. So some of those services include Meals on Wheels or congregate meal programs, transportation programs, friendly visiting, and telephone checks. We also offer referrals, fee-for-service programs, and various other services. So if anybody's looking for anything in particular, call us. And if we can't help you, we are going to do the footwork and try and find those resources for you.
0: And there we go. That's Kaylee from Portage Service for Seniors describing about World Elder Abuse Awareness Day and as well what the great work is being done by Portage Service for Seniors here in Portage la Prairie. It's to-go lunch fundraiser for World Elder Abuse Awareness Day. It's happening at the West parking lot beside the Herman Pryor Center, 11 o'clock to 1:30. Put away the lunch, maybe save it till tomorrow. Go on down, get yourself a turkey sandwich or an egg salad sandwich with dessert, drink, and chips for just $10.
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0: It's 14 degrees right now with some cloudy skies. All you gotta do is look out the window and see that the blue sky is pushing its way through. 17 degrees is our high today. We're not too far off from that. Chance we'll see some showers this morning still. The wind coming in from the west at 20 kilometers could increase up to 40, gusting to 60 this morning. Tonight, dropping down to 8 degrees. Showers are predicted through the night and into tomorrow. 14 degrees as we wake up. 7 degrees tomorrow night. Skies are clearing up. And on Sunday, it's going to be sunny with 20 degrees. Humidity currently at 75%. Over in Brandon, it's 13 degrees under some cloud. Humidity, 78%. Looking for that high of 18. Winnipeg sitting at 14 under some cloud. 17 is our expected high today. Humidity, 79%. And across the region, Regina, 9 degrees. They got a light rain shower happening right now. Dolphins, 13 under some cloudy skies. Sunny skies in Neepawa with 12 degrees. Carmen, 14. A little bit of cloud. Gimli, 12. Got some sunny skies as well. Fisher Branch at 12, a little bit of cloud. And Oak Point, 15, with a little bit of cloud as well. Once again, here in Portage, it's 14 degrees. Looking for that high of 17 today.
11: 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You're tuned to Compass Point with Pete Smith. Do you know the story from John 4 of the woman of Samaria? Why did the Son of God walk miles out of his way over hot dusty roads to meet this soul? Christ came to give forgiveness of sins and release from the grip of prejudice, lust, and bitterness. He came to give life, eternal life, and to fill people with his love. All of this and much more was encompassed in his offer to her of living water, which would quench her thirst for ever. How vivid his description is in verse 14. The water which I shall give shall become a fountain of water, springing up into eternal life. Every day people are discovering what that destitute woman found, that the Lord Jesus is the Son of God, and that real life begins with trusting him. I'm grateful to Grant Steedle for this meditation today. God bless.
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1: A mix of sun and cloud today. There is a chance of showers later on, the high 17. Good morning, I'm Corey Canute. Portage La Prairie residents are set to see a major change to their mail service starting next year. Reporter Mike Bloom has the details.
2: Canada Post is moving ahead with a national plan to phase out door-to-door delivery in favor of community mailboxes, a shift that will include Portage as part of the next wave of communities. The corporation says about 485,000 addresses across Canada will be converted in 2027 as it continues a multi-year transformation strategy aimed at modernizing its operations and cutting costs. Under the plan, residents will begin using centralized mailboxes instead of home delivery, with most parcels expected to fit into secure compartments or be held for pickup when necessary. Canada Post says it will work with local governments to identify mailbox locations and provide notice to residents before any changes take effect. From the Portage Online Newsroom, I'm Mike Bloom.
1: The arm of St. Francis Xavier has declared a local state of emergency after a historic rainfall event left roads, farmland, homes, and municipal infrastructure underwater. Reeve Delmarnot says the sheer volume of rainfall overwhelmed drainage systems across the municipality and created conditions he has never seen before. Describing the scope of the flooding, Knott says the entire municipality was impacted.
3: A downfall that we've never experienced in our life. Totally, our municipality is basically flooded from one end to the other. It looks like lakes. Looks like we are now lakefront property, which we never have before. Our infrastructure was overmaxed. I mean, we just couldn't keep up. It was devastating to go through, but there was lots of damage. There was water that had ran over all the streets during the night.
1: Knott says municipal crews continue to assess damage, monitor roadways, and work to protect critical infrastructure. He is also urging residents to avoid flooded areas and respect all road closures while water levels remain high. Meanwhile, the town of Stonewall has also declared a local state of emergency to help deal with the flooding. St. Francis Xavier Community School remains closed after severe weather caused damage that forced the building to shut down earlier this week. The school has been closed since Wednesday as the Prairie Rose School Division works through repairs and safety checks before reopening. Superintendent Kevin Clay says the closure follows a mechanical failure linked to the storm and crews are still on site fixing the issue. The division says the school will stay closed today with a targeted return to class on Monday. An update on whether classes will resume as planned is expected before the end of the weekend. Officials say safety remains the top priority as work continues to bring the building back online. Crescent View School in Portage is celebrating the official opening of a new outdoor basketball court, a project that grew from student feedback into a community-wide fundraising effort. Principal Doyle Moore says the idea came after the school returned to a K-8 model, and older students were asked what they wanted to see on their side of the playground.
4: We asked our 5-8 students, because they were going to be on this side of the playground, what they needed over here. So they identified a few things. The older kids really like to play outside, not only on the structures, but the sports as well. So what we didn't have on this side was like a court for basketball or any types of things like that.
1: The nearly $100,000 project was funded through grants, fundraising, and community donations. The head of a Canadian anti-human trafficking organization supports potential restrictions on social media use for youth under 16 as federal and provincial governments consider legislation. Janet Campbell, president and CEO of the Joy Smith Foundation, says social media and chat platforms can increase children's exposure to online exploitation and should be limited for young users.
5: Social media and online spaces can be very dangerous. So from my perspective, I'm all for supporting a ban on social media and those online spaces where you can interact and have chats with strangers. I think that should be banned until somebody is at least 16 years of age.
1: Campbell says education and community engagement remain keys to prevention. And a long-running Manitoba arts tradition is marking a major milestone this weekend as the Interlake Artist Studio Tour celebrates its 25th anniversary. The free self-guided event runs June 13th and 14th and features 21 studios stretching from the Petersfield area up to Hecla Island, including several stops in Aarberg. Organizer and participating artist Jerry Marinick says the anniversary adds special meaning to this year's tour.
6: Free. People come in, check out our studios, our art, what we do, how we do it. If they want to purchase something, they're welcome to do so. Interact with the artists, and it's just a fun weekend, and we're really looking forward to it, especially because it's our 25th anniversary, special year.
1: The tour features a wide range of artwork, including sculptures, paintings, and handmade pieces. In sports, the Carolina Hurricanes are one win away from the Stanley Cup after a 4-2 win over the Vegas Golden Knights. Carolina leads the best of seven final 3-2. In the CFL, the Bombers lost 37-27 to Hamilton. Over to baseball, the Portage Padres host Plumas tonight, first pitch at around 7. In the majors, the Blue Jays host the Yankees. And at the FIFA World Cup, Canada kicks off its tournament this afternoon at 2 against Bosnia. Access local news anytime and anywhere. 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Winds will pick up from the west at 40, gusting to 60 with a high of 17. Tonight, cloudy skies continue with a 60% chance of showers and a low of 8. Tomorrow stays cool and cloudy with a 60% chance of showers and a high of 14. Sunshine returns Sunday with a high of 20. Then temperatures climb into the low 20s Monday and Tuesday under mainly sunny skies. Taking a look at temperatures across the region, partly cloudy in Brandon. It's currently 13 degrees, 14 in Winnipeg under partly cloudy skies. Right now in Portage, it's 14. The wind out of the west gusting to 30. The relative humidity is at 75%. Sun or storm, you can find the area's official forecast on the free Portage online app. I'm Corey Kane.
7: It's the 12th day of June, 2026. Here are today's funeral announcements on CFRY. Curtis Gordon Pogue passed away on the 9th day of June, 2026, at the age of 82 years. In honor of Curtis, a celebration life will be held at the Pogue Family Farm on Sunday, June 21st, 2026. 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Flynn Memorial Services will be in care of all arrangements.
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That one comes from Johnny Cash, Softly and Tenderly. I'm Ryan Simpson, sitting around 14 degrees here this morning in Portage. After a warm start to June, some below-average temperatures coming up this weekend. However, we're not really expecting any severe weather. Lots of events on the calendar this weekend. Starts with Table for 600 tonight, or the World Elder Abuse Awareness Barbecue, or I should say lunch, because it's not a barbecue. It's at the Herman Pryor Center. We're going to be there later today as part of Celebrate Summer. The Lundar Fair is underway this morning. Full day of events today. Full day tomorrow. We're going to be there as part of the parade. 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
12: Today, expect a mix of sun and cloud with a 30% chance of showers. Winds will pick up from the west at 40, gusting to 60 with a high of 17. Tonight, cloudy skies continue with a 60% chance of showers and a low of 8. Tomorrow stays cool and cloudy with a 60% chance of showers and a high of 14. Sunshine returns Sunday with a high of 20. Then temperatures climb into the low 20s Monday and Tuesday under mainly sunny skies. Taking a look at temperatures across the region, partly cloudy in Brandon. It's currently 13 degrees, 14 in Winnipeg under partly cloudy skies. Right now in Portage, it's 14. The wind out of the west gusting to 30. The relative humidity is at 75%. Sun or storm, you can find the area's official forecast on the free Portage Online app. I'm Corey Canute.

from the Roadhammers, Crazy About You. And I wouldn't say this is crazy because it's not surprising, but it looks like the time has come. It's something that's been talked about for years, and much of Portage La Prairie and many people listening already don't get their Canada Post deliveries right to their house. In fact, I can't even really remember the last time something came in the mail that I really needed that wasn't junk mail or wasn't something that was unsolicited. But Portage La Prairie on the list of communities that will be converted fully to the boxes delivery and not the home delivery. And that story coming out from Canada Post, roughly about 17,000 addresses across Portage La Prairie and Winnipeg are going to be transitioned as part of the latest rollout. So for some people that already have to go to what they might call the super box to get their mail, which is usually pretty close to where you are, well, this is going to change to everyone, and that change coming in 2027. You could read that story at portageonline.com. So changes coming to Canada Post and the end of an era, so to speak, for many people.

0: She's been one of the many performers that has graced the stages of the Portage X over the years with her group Lace, Beverly Mahood, the first day. That goes back more than 25 years. 3 weeks from now, Portage X is going to be starting up. 3 weeks from now. 3 weeks from now. First day of the Portage X. What? 2 weeks from now. People will already be at Dauphin Country Fest. And the main stage entertainment's going to be starting. That's 2 weeks from now. 2 weeks from today, the school year comes to an end all across the province. Some schools closed this week because of the heavy, heavy rain. In Portage to the west, it's kind of like, well, wasn't that bad. To the east, it's a disaster zone in some communities. State of emergencies being declared. That much water. So really depends where you are, what your week has looked like. For some, it's been somewhat of a regular week. For others, their fields are underwater, their basements are flooded, and people are working hard just to try to salvage what they can. Unheard of amounts of rain falling in some spots. Might get some rain this weekend, but nothing like what we just got. No severe weather in the forecast, but it's going to be cooler, and we'll look at that next on C-Fry.
1: 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I'm your new principal, Ryan Simpson from the radio.
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1: 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I'm here for Classroom of the Month.
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9: Today, expect a mix of sun and cloud with a 30% chance of showers. Winds will pick up from the west at 40, gusting to 60 with a high of 17. Tonight, cloudy skies continue with a 60% chance of showers and a low of 8. Tomorrow stays cool and cloudy with a 60% chance of showers and a high of 14. Sunshine returns Sunday with a high of 20. Then temperatures climb into the low 20s Monday and Tuesday under mainly sunny skies. Taking a look at temperatures across the region, partly cloudy in Brandon. It's currently 13 degrees, 14 in Winnipeg under partly cloudy skies. Right now in Portage, it's 14. The wind out of the west gusting to 30. The relative humidity is at 75%. Sun or storm, you can find the area's official forecast on the free Portage Online app. I'm Corey Canute.

0: That's some great Made in Manitoba music right there. Desiree Dorian, This Side of the Ground. World of sports pretty busy at this time of year for some of the young kids. The spring slash summer sports are coming to an end already. If they're not playing on those extended teams, a lot of the seasons end with the school year. And I know some tournaments over at Rotary Park this weekend. Golf courses have been busy. The leagues have started back up. They've been battling rain showers, pickleball, tennis, you name it. If it happens outdoors, people are doing it. We have few things to mention today. The World Cup. I've never been much of a soccer watcher, but Canada on the field today against Bosnia. Herzegovina. There, I think we got that right. One of the biggest sporting events around the world. This is a huge deal. And that's happening today at Toronto. Closer to home, Santa Clara Baseball League. Portage Padres with a home game against Plumas tonight. Nipawas at Minnedosa. Winnipeg Blue Bombers losing their home opener last night. Got the Winnipeg Sea Bears in the Elite Basketball League. They're on the court. The NBA final is on. The Stanley Cup final was the Boston Pizza Hurricanes beating the Belks Financial Golden Knights last night. They're up 3-2. Winnipeg Gold Eyes and Fargo Moorhead. Toronto Blue Jays on home field. Sports, sports, and more sports. And for the golf fan, the PGA Tour, the RBC Canadian Open, happening near Toronto here this weekend as well. So for sports fans, a little bit of everything.
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1: A mix of sun and cloud today. There is a chance of showers later on, the high 17. Good morning, I'm Corey Canute. Portage La Prairie residents are set to see a major change to their mail service starting next year. Reporter Mike Bloom has the details.
2: Canada Post is moving ahead with a national plan to phase out door-to-door delivery in favor of community mailboxes, a shift that will include Portage as part of the next wave of communities. The corporation says about 485,000 addresses across Canada will be converted in 2027 as it continues a multi-year transformation strategy aimed at modernizing its operations and cutting costs. Under the plan, residents will begin using centralized mailboxes instead of home delivery, with most parcels expected to fit into secure compartments or be held for pickup when necessary. Canada Post says it will work with local governments to identify mailbox locations and provide notice to residents before any changes take effect. From the Portage Online Newsroom, I'm Mike Bloom.
1: The arm of St. Francis Xavier continues to deal with the aftermath of a flooding event that left large portions of the municipality underwater and prompted a state of local emergency. Reeve Delmarnot says that despite the damage, one of the most memorable aspects of the crisis was the way residents came together to help one another. He notes he spent much of the day traveling through the community and witnessed numerous acts of kindness.
3: I went through town yesterday. I was in town the whole day myself and went through and stopped up people, see if they need help. And the community was just totally amazing. I mean, they had their homes underwater, their yards underwater, and yet the kindness and the work that you've seen going on where people were walking down the streets with pumps and generators and offering people, other people for help. And it was truly, truly a heartfelt moment.
1: Knott says municipal staff, volunteers, and residents have shown tremendous resilience throughout the emergency. Meanwhile, the town of Stonewall has also declared a local state of emergency to help deal with the flooding. Classes remain on hold at St. Francis Xavier Community School as the building deals with damage from recent severe weather. The school has been closed since Wednesday after a storm caused a mechanical failure, forcing the Prairie Rose School Division to shut the building down. Superintendent Kevin Clay says repairs are still underway and the decision to extend the closure was made out of an abundance of caution. The school is expected to remain closed today, with officials aiming to reopen on Monday. The division says it will confirm whether that plan holds with an update before the weekend wraps up. Meanwhile, crews continue working to ensure the building is safe for students and staff before they return. Artists across Manitoba's Inner Lake are preparing to welcome visitors this weekend as the Inner Lake Artist Studio Tour celebrates 25 years of connecting creators with the public. The free event runs Saturday and Sunday, featuring 21 studios from the Petersfield area to Hecla Island. Arberg sculptor Jerry Marinick says the tour continues to offer something special for both artists and visitors.
4: The interaction with the patrons, the customers, people that come, appreciate, you know, the art that I do. It sort of validates what you do, you know, and then you get people coming back year after year. It's fun. It's a social thing as well. You meet people, interesting people, and share stories, and that's probably my favorite part.
1: Organizers say the event remains the longest running studio tour in Manitoba, offering a chance to explore working studios and meet artists in their own creative spaces. A new basketball court at Crescent View School is now open thanks to years of fundraising and community support. The court was officially unveiled this week, capping off a project that involves students, staff, families, local organizations, and donors. Principal Doyle Moore says the community rallied to turn a student request into reality.
5: With the fencing, the court itself, the line painting, the asphalting, the benches, the hoops, all that stuff, it wasn't cheap. And our community really stepped up.
1: Moore says student leaders also played a major role through fundraising efforts. The court will eventually include pickleball lines, expanding its use for the school and the community. And a local anti-trafficking advocate is backing calls to restrict social media access for youth under 16, saying online platforms can increase the risk of exploitation. Janet Campbell of the Joy Smith Foundation says that it can be hard for youth to recognize online dangers when social media normalizes harmful behavior.
6: You face a lot as you grow up. The online world has really complicated that dimension. It becomes a space where things get normalized. It becomes a space where they potentially interact with individuals that could be unsafe.
1: The comments come as federal and provincial governments consider potential limits on youth social media use. In sports, the Carolina Hurricanes are one win away from winning the Stanley Cup. After a 4-2 win last night over the Vegas Golden Knights, Carolina leads the best of seven series 3-2. Over to football, the Bombers lost their home opener 37-27. In baseball, the Portage Padres host Plumas tonight at 7. In the majors, the Blue Jays welcome the Yankees. First pitch just after 6:30. And at the FIFA World Cup, Canada sees its first action this afternoon, taking on Bosnia at 2. Stream us anytime from anywhere. 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Winds will pick up from the west at 40, gusting to 60 with a high of 17. Tonight, cloudy skies continue with a 60% chance of showers and a low of 8. Tomorrow stays cool and cloudy with a 60% chance of showers and a high of 14. Sunshine returns Sunday with a high of 20. Then temperatures climb into the low 20s Monday and Tuesday under mainly sunny skies. Taking a look at temperatures across the region, partly cloudy in Brandon. It's currently 13 degrees, 14 in Winnipeg under partly cloudy skies. Right now in Portage, it's 14. The wind out of the west gusting to 30. The relative humidity is at 75%. Sun or storm, you can find the area's official forecast on the free Portage Online app. I'm Corey Canute.
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1: On the Golden West Radio Money Scope, the TSX up 227 points, the Dow Jones rising 173, the NASDAQ is down 85 points, and the Canadian dollar is down 4/100. It's now trading at 71.56 cents U.S.

0: Scotty McCreary, and this is it. Here with CFROI, almost it for another work week as we kind of navigate our way through the morning. Lunchtime just around the corner, a little bit cooler today after some warm weather for the first third of March. We're now going into a weekend with below average temperatures for this time of year. A few scattered showers in the forecast tonight, hoping those stay away as a table for 600 is set to take place on the runway out at Southport tonight. So about 600 people enjoying supper in a unusual type of location, all for Central Plains Cancer Services. And whenever you plan these big events outside, you're always hoping for the best of weather, but plans always in place too in case you have to move it indoors. But that's not the plan for tonight. Big premier event happening on the airport runway out at Southport tonight.
1: Know a teacher at a local school who deserves a standing ovation?
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0: That one comes from Ronnie Millsap. She keeps the home fires burning. 920 CFRY. Brad Johnner in before that. Morning Farm Market News is up in just a moment. For farmers in the area, it's kind of a tale of two different worlds this year. It's been a struggle for most. Not all, but for most. The cooler weather in May, different conditions in different spots. But now here in June, some farmers completely done with their seeding. Others still have some seeding to do. To the east of Portage, fields are underwater. They are swamped. To the west of Portage, it was just a little bit of rain. So some farmers trying to figure out if they're going to have any crop at all, and others saying things looking pretty good. But I guess that's not too out of the ordinary in any given year for Manitoba.
1: Taking a look at the markets, canola, July, $764.70. November, $773.40. Spring wheat, Minneapolis, July, $6.21. Hard red winter wheat, July, $232. Wheat, July, $593.25, up $6.50. Corn, July, $415.50, up $3.75. Oats, July, $313.75, down $1.75. Soybeans, July, $1,119, up $4. Soybean meal, July, $302.20. Soybean oil, July, $74.31. Feeder cattle, August, $357.70. Live cattle, June, $249.10. Lean hogs, June, $92.60. The Canadian dollar is 71 cents.

0: and crude oil, West Texas Intermediate, 86.86. For Golden West, I'm Glendale Allen Vossler.
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10: Today, expect a mix of sun and cloud with a 30% chance of showers. Winds will pick up from the west at 40, gusting to 60 with a high of 17. Tonight, cloudy skies continue with a 60% chance of showers and a low of 8. Tomorrow stays cool and cloudy with a 60% chance of showers and a high of 14. Sunshine returns Sunday with a high of 20. Then temperatures climb into the low 20s Monday and Tuesday under mainly sunny skies. Taking a look at temperatures across the region, partly cloudy in Brandon. It's currently 13 degrees, 14 in Winnipeg under partly cloudy skies. Right now in Portage, it's 14. The wind out of the west gusting to 30. The relative humidity is at 75%. Sun or storm, you can find the area's official forecast on the free Portage Online app. I'm Corey Canute.

0: Kicking Stones. It's Johnny Reed and Kicking Stones with CFRY. I'm Ryan Simpson. Don't forget, next hour, checking in with Matt Schroeder, our Celebrate Summer reporter with Dufresne Furniture Portage. He's at the World Elder Abuse Luncheon at the Herman Pryor Center. We'll check in and see how things are going. Your choice of a roasted turkey sandwich or egg salad has me craving an egg salad. But drinks, chips, raffle, and more, raising a little bit of money for service for seniors and awareness for World Elder Abuse Awareness Day. Blundar Fair starting today. 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We're going to be there for the parade and hang out in the afternoon as well. 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And you can't beat the price of free. 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
13: Today, expect a mix of sun and cloud with a 30% chance of showers. Winds will pick up from the west at 40, gusting to 60 with a high of 17. Tonight, cloudy skies continue with a 60% chance of showers and a low of 8. Tomorrow stays cool and cloudy with a 60% chance of showers and a high of 14. Sunshine returns Sunday with a high of 20. Then temperatures climb into the low 20s Monday and Tuesday under mainly sunny skies. Taking a look at temperatures across the region, partly cloudy in Brandon. It's currently 13 degrees, 14 in Winnipeg under partly cloudy skies. Right now in Portage, it's 14. The wind out of the west gusting to 30. The relative humidity is at 75%. Sun or storm, you can find the area's official forecast on the free Portage Online app. I'm Corey Canute.

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0: Got some Made in Portage music there. Bryce Pallister put out some great music. I guess we're going back almost 20 years now. Is it that long? City to City. Clay Walker dreaming with his eyes open. Here with CFRY. Local news coming up at 11 o'clock. No more home mail delivery in Portage. Well, for some, that's been a reality for quite some time, but it's going to be everyone's reality here in the near future. That story and more. Up at 11.
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1: A mix of sun and cloud today. There is a chance of showers later on, the high 17. Good morning, I'm Corey Canute. Portage La Prairie residents are set to see a major change to their mail service starting next year. Reporter Mike Bloom has the details.
2: Canada Post is moving ahead with a national plan to phase out door-to-door delivery in favor of community mailboxes, a shift that will include Portage as part of the next wave of communities. The corporation says about 485,000 addresses across Canada will be converted in 2027 as it continues a multi-year transformation strategy aimed at modernizing its operations and cutting costs. Under the plan, residents will begin using centralized mailboxes instead of home delivery, with most parcels expected to fit into secure compartments or be held for pickup when necessary. Canada Post says it will work with local governments to identify mailbox locations and provide notice to residents before any changes take effect. From the Portage Online Newsroom, I'm Mike Bloom.
1: The arm of St. Francis Xavier has declared a local state of emergency after a historic rainfall event left roads, farmland, homes, and municipal infrastructure underwater. Reeve Delmarnot says the sheer volume of rainfall overwhelmed drainage systems across the municipality and created conditions he has never seen before. Describing the scope of the flooding, Knott says the entire municipality was impacted.
3: A downfall that we've never experienced in our life. Totally, our municipality is basically flooded from one end to the other. It looks like lakes. Looks like we are now lakefront property, which we never have before. Our infrastructure was overmaxed. I mean, we just couldn't keep up. It was devastating to go through, but there was lots of damage. There was water that had ran over all the streets during the night.
1: Knott says municipal crews continue to assess damage, monitor roadways, and work to protect critical infrastructure. He is also urging residents to avoid flooded areas and respect all road closures while water levels remain high. Meanwhile, the town of Stonewall has also declared a local state of emergency to help deal with the flooding. St. Francis Xavier Community School remains closed after severe weather caused damage that forced the building to shut down earlier this week. The school has been closed since Wednesday as the Prairie Rose School Division works through repairs and safety checks before reopening. Superintendent Kevin Clay says the closure follows a mechanical failure linked to the storm and crews are still on site fixing the issue. The division says the school will stay closed today with a targeted return to class on Monday. An update on whether classes will resume as planned is expected before the end of the weekend. Officials say safety remains the top priority as work continues to bring the building back online. Crescent View School in Portage is celebrating the official opening of a new outdoor basketball court, a project that grew from student feedback into a community-wide fundraising effort. Principal Doyle Moore says the idea came after the school returned to a K-8 model, and older students were asked what they wanted to see on their side of the playground.
4: We asked our 5 to 8 students, because they were going to be on this side of the playground, what they needed over here. So they identified a few things. The older kids really like to play outside, not only on the structures, but the sports as well. So what we didn't have on this side was like a court for basketball or any types of things like that.
1: The nearly $100,000 project was funded through grants, fundraising, and community donations. The head of a Canadian anti-human trafficking organization supports potential restrictions on social media use for youth under 16 as federal and provincial governments consider legislation. Janet Campbell, president and CEO of the Joy Smith Foundation, says social media and chat platforms can increase children's exposure to online exploitation and should be limited for young users.
5: Social media and online spaces can be very dangerous. So from my perspective, I'm all for supporting a ban on social media and those online spaces where you can interact and have chats with strangers. I think that should be banned until somebody is at least 16 years of age.
1: Campbell says education and community engagement remain keys to prevention. And a long-running Manitoba arts tradition is marking a major milestone this weekend as the Interlake Artist Studio Tour celebrates its 25th anniversary. The free self-guided event runs June 13th and 14th and features 21 studios stretching from the Petersfield area up to Hecla Island, including several stops in Aarberg. Organizer and participating artist Jerry Marinick says the anniversary adds special meaning to this year's tour.
6: Free. People come in, check out our studios, our art, what we do, how we do it. If they want to purchase something, they're welcome to do so. Interact with the artists, and it's just a fun weekend, and we're really looking forward to it, especially because it's our 25th anniversary, special year.
1: The tour features a wide range of artwork, including sculptures, paintings, and handmade pieces. In sports, the Carolina Hurricanes are one win away from the Stanley Cup after a 4-2 win over the Vegas Golden Knights. Carolina leads the best of seven final 3-2. In the CFL, the Bombers lost 37-27 to Hamilton. Over to baseball, the Portage Padres host Plumas tonight, first pitch at around 7. In the majors, the Blue Jays host the Yankees. And at the FIFA World Cup, Canada kicks off its tournament this afternoon at 2 against Bosnia. Access local news anytime and anywhere. 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Winds will pick up from the west at 40, gusting to 60 with a high of 17. Tonight, cloudy skies continue with a 60% chance of showers and a low of 8. Tomorrow stays cool and cloudy with a 60% chance of showers and a high of 14. Sunshine returns Sunday with a high of 20. Then temperatures climb into the low 20s Monday and Tuesday under mainly sunny sky. Taking a look at temperatures across the region, mostly cloudy in Brandon. It's currently 14 degrees, mostly cloudy in Winnipeg, 16. Right now in Portage, it's 16 degrees. The wind out of the west gusting to 31. The relative humidity is at 59%. Sun or storm, you can find the area's official forecast on the free Portage online app. I'm Corey Knute.
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0: Dottie West and Country Sunshine. Not see a lot of sunshine today. Mix of sun and cloud. We'll get a brand new forecast in a bit, but fairly cloudy over the next couple of days before the sunshine returns on Sunday. As we work our way to the information hour, we're going to hear from the likes of Rodney Crowell and Roseanne Cash back to the days when they were married in the 80s. Trace Adkins is coming up. We'll hear some Made in Manitoba music from Jason Kirkness, one of my favorites from him. We'll let you know what's going on in the area and much, much more. It is Community Service Radio, CFRY.
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0: Crowell, Rosad Cash, it's such a small world, and in some ways it is, and especially with flights and things like that, you can go anywhere in the world, and through the internet, you can explore anywhere in the world. But the road trip, the summer road trip, that's always going to be a big thing in Canada. Canada is not small. Sometimes you could take epic road trips where you're driving for 30 hours and you're still not at your destination. If you were, say, driving to the East Coast, how about driving to the West Coast? I know a lot of people have done that. Driving to Calgary, I've heard some people say they can do it in 11 hours. I don't know if you're breaking some speed rules if you do that, but I'd say off the top of my head, 12 hours probably to get to Calgary. Calgary on a good road trip, our ultimate road trip, ultimate summer road trip with Mr. Lou Plus Tires, another winner coming up on Monday. Four tickets to see Alanis Morissette at the Calgary Stampede, but you need somewhere to stay, we got the hotel. You need gas money, $500 gas, that should get you there and back, unless you're driving a great big semi-truck or something like that. Mr. Lou Plus Tires gift card as well, so you can get the oil change done, you can get the tune-up done. You want to win that trip? Go to portageonline.com right now and answer the question, and you might win on Monday. When you go on a trip, or you always wanted to extend it when it's over, you're having so much fun, you're saying, yeah, let's see if we can extend this for a few days. Or are you the type of person that would be saying, you know what, the trip is over, I'm ready to get back home, I want to be in my own bed, fantastic trip, but it's over. And that's the question today. You answer that, you could win that ultimate summer road trip with Mr. Lube Plus Tires to the Calgary Stampede. And most people saying, yep, they'd extend the trips that they take if they could. That's the key word, if you could.
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4: Today, we have a mix of sun and cloud with a small chance of showers. A wind from the west will blow as high as 60. We'll have a high of 17 temperature. Tonight's cloudy, good chance of showers with a northwest wind gusting up toward 50 and a low of 8. Tomorrow is cloudy, 60% chance of showers. It'll be windy again from the northwest up to 50. High of 14, and tomorrow night is clear with a low of 7. Sunday's sunny with a high of 20. And Sunday night clear, low of 9. 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
1: 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All right, boy. This is her favorite song, you know that, right? So we play it good and loud.

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0: FM. Got some Made in Manitoba music there from a great guy, Jason Kirkness. Leaving goes way back. I know he's put out a lot of music over the last couple of years, but that one will always remain one of my favorites. Trick Pony in there, as well as Jimmy Allen and Brad Paisley. The Information Hour coming up next, and we're going to try to talk a little bit about the Lundar Fair. Celebrate
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5: Today, we have a mix of sun and cloud with a small chance of showers. A wind from the west will blow as high as 60. We'll have a high of 17 temperature. Tonight's cloudy, good chance of showers with a northwest wind gusting up toward 50 and a low of 8. Tomorrow is cloudy, 60% chance of showers. It'll be windy again from the northwest up to 50. High of 14, and tomorrow night is clear with a low of 7. Sunday's sunny with a high of 20, and Sunday night clear, low of 9. 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I'm Mike Bloom.

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3: 30% chance of showers today with a high of 17. Good afternoon, I'm Mike Bloom. Stonewall Mayor Sandra Smith says the town declared a state of local emergency following recommendations from emergency officials after unprecedented rainfall overwhelmed parts of the community Tuesday night into early Wednesday morning. She says the declaration helps both the municipality and residents access potential financial support.
4: Yesterday afternoon, our council issued a state of local emergency in light of the unprecedented rainfall that we received. We did so recommendations made by our municipal emergency coordinator and through consultation with our provincial EMO. We have suffered some infrastructure damage to our municipality, just in Quarry Park, some flooding. We're not sure what the extent of it is going to be, so this is something that we put in place so that we are able to move forward with any reimbursement from the province.
3: Premier Wab Kanu has since announced provincial disaster financial assistance will be available for eligible flood-related losses. The rural municipality of Rockwood is urging residents to take extra caution as overland flooding continues to impact roads and drainage systems, with a state of local emergency still in effect. Officials are warning conditions can change quickly and are reinforcing safety messages for drivers and property owners. Reeve West Taplin is reminding residents to follow all emergency guidance.
5: Please do not drive through flooded roads or bypass barricades. These measures are in place for your safety and to save damage to the infrastructure. We also remind residents who are pumping water to direct it into appropriate drainage areas, such as ditches where possible, and not into the sewer system.
3: The RM says those measures are in place to protect both people and municipal systems as crews continue to respond. Canada Post's plan to replace door-to-door mail delivery with community mailboxes will affect about 4,500 homes in Portage La Prairie starting next year. Mayor Sherilyn Knox says the city expected the change, but she's concerned about what it could mean for local jobs.
6: These are excellent jobs for people in our community, and if there is any loss of employment, then that is absolutely a concern for us in Portage La Prairie. So we will be working and investigating more on this so that we know exactly what is going on in the coming months and the time ahead.
3: Canada Post says it will work with the city to find locations for community mailboxes, and the transition's part of a national plan that will see hundreds of thousands of addresses converted across Canada next year. Stay informed and entertained on the go. Download the Portage Online app. Today, we have a mix of sun and cloud with a small chance of showers. A wind from the west will blow as high as 60. We'll have a high of 17 temperature. Tonight's cloudy, good chance of showers with a northwest wind gusting up toward 50 and a low of 8. Tomorrow is cloudy, 60% chance of showers. It'll be windy again from the northwest up to 50. High of 14, and tomorrow night is clear with a low of 7. Sunday sunny with a high of 20, and Sunday night clear, low of 9. Around the region, Brandon is mostly cloudy and 15. Winnipeg, mostly cloudy, 18. Here in Portage La Prairie, it's mostly sunny with a few clouds. Humidity's 56%. The temperature 16, and it's blowing quite strongly out there, up toward 46 from the west-northwest. 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
3: On the Golden West Radio Money Scope, TSX gains as Middle East peace hopes lift risk appetite. The TSX is up 277 points, with the Dow up 294, NASDAQ's up 30. And the dollar's down 0.03 of a cent at 71.56 cents U.S. That's the Golden West Radio Money Scope.

0: That one's called Hillbilly Highway. You travel up Highway 6. If you're going north or south, you're going to go through Lundar. And if you go through Lundar this weekend, it's the annual Lundar Fair. It actually started with a big breakfast this morning. Tara Branson is the president of the Lundar Ag Society. Tara, thanks for joining us today.
1: Yeah, thank you for having me.
0: So the fair started early this morning. I know this fair goes back decades and decades and decades, but I always remember it starting with a breakfast in the morning. How did the breakfast go today?
1: Breakfast went really good this morning. We sold out, and it was really good.
0: I guess the first question I have to ask, we're hearing about so much rain in Stonewall and Stony Mountain and parts of the Interlake. Yes, you had some rain in Lundar, not those types of amounts, so no changes or anything because of the weather to the fair. Everything's looking pretty good?
1: Yes, we're very lucky. Everything's looking really good, and the grounds are in really good shape, and everything is still a go. Yeah.
0: After the breakfast, we had some 4-H events already. Let's kind of look at today's schedule and what's to come this afternoon and this evening, and then we'll look at tomorrow. So what are some of the highlights for the rest of the day today?
1: Well, some of the highlights for today, it was actually a really big highlight this morning, just to go back to the 4-H. It was our first market lamb 4-H achievement here at the fair here. So that was that went on this morning, but they will be selling the steers and the market lambs this afternoon at 4:30. They're live and online here, so that's pretty exciting for the kids.
0: And then I know obviously that the 4-H events and the ag events, the star of the show, but there's lots of kids and families. They like the rides and the midway and that kind of stuff too, don't they?
1: Oh, yes. We have a great midway again. We have select shows here. And, yeah, there's all kinds of things. We're having ranch sorting. It starts at 3 o'clock here in the horse ring. That's another thing we're doing new to the area. And as usual, yes, we have the tractor pull and the rides. And this evening we have the fireworks at 10:45, set off by the Ball Diamond Park. So that's always a highlight.
0: Yeah, the fireworks are always exciting. I don't want to say Saturday's the big day, but lots planned for Saturday. It starts with a free pancake breakfast with your gate admission. And then right after that, activity from start to finish. It's hard to highlight just some of the things, but let's just take a quick look at tomorrow and share a few things about Saturday.
1: Yeah, so on Saturday we have our horse show going on and we have our cattle show going on. We've got a baby show this year, and then another big highlight is our parade. So that's exciting. That starts at 11 on Main Street. We got petting zoo for the kids. We got the Applause events coming to the arena with their dinosaurs thing and magic show. Face painting, all kinds of things. And we have a beef dinner at 1 o'clock in the arena. That's always a great meal. And tractor pull and home living section is always really, really good to walk through. It's amazing, all the entries we get and all the local talent that makes it to town. It's really nice to see.
0: Everyone meeting in Lundar this weekend for the annual fair. Lots to see, loads of food, entertainment for the kids and the adults. And certainly you're not going to be disappointed if you get a chance to stop by Lundar this weekend for the annual Lundar Fair. Now, obviously, Tara, being the president, you know that something like this doesn't work without all the generous sponsors in Lundar, but the literally hundreds of volunteers behind the scenes. So chance just to give them a shout out.
1: Yes, a huge thank you. We wouldn't be able to put on such a great event without our community support and surrounding areas, all of our sponsors and all of our dedicated volunteers, for sure. It's greatly appreciated, and community comes together. It's a great event.
0: And certainly you're one of those people that makes it happen as well. We're going to be in the parade tomorrow. We'll be broadcasting live from Lundar. Looking forward to the next visit. Tara, for now, I know you're running all over the place making sure things work. So thanks for your time this morning, and best of luck for a fantastic weekend.
1: Thank you. Yeah, we'll see you tomorrow.
0: Lundar Fair is underway. Things happening all day today and all day tomorrow, of course, in Lundar at the fairgrounds and around the community as well.
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0: That's Aaron Prichette, Nothing But Us, here on CFRY 920 AM. Good afternoon, everybody. It's a news and information hour. I'm Chris Kishon taking over for Ryan Simpson. As he moves along, I'm going to be with you right until 3 o'clock this afternoon. Let's take a look at the sports windup. And we do things a little differently here on CFRY, of course. We have the Portage Online Cup underway, and we're down to the last two teams where we have taken some local businesses and teamed them up with playoff friendly NHL teams. That's the best way to put it. And of course, we're down to the final two teams doing the Stanley Cup, which means the final two teams as part of our Portage Online Cup. So the Boston Pizza Hurricanes beat the Belks Financial Golden Knights in Game 5 last night. Their series will go to the Hurricanes. This series goes to the Hurricanes right now, 3-2. You can still predict the winner and get yourself in for the grand prize at Portage Online Cup on portageonline.com. Last night in the Bombers' home opener, Hamilton topped the boys in blue. Final score was 37-27. Bombers play Edmonton on June 25th. A bit of a break for the next few weeks to chip away at the World Cup games. In baseball, New York Yankees are in Toronto tonight. First pitch will be at 6:37. And here at home, the Portage Padres will host Plumas at the Manitoba Republic Park tonight. Game starts at 7 o'clock. And in World Cup action, it's Canada versus Bosnia in the World Cup 2026 match this afternoon. That game begins at 2 o'clock.
1: 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The July contract is down $4.80 at $759.90 per ton. The November contract is down $4.40 at $768.60. At the Minneapolis Grain Exchange, hard red spring wheat for July up 2 cents at $6.22 per bushel. September wheat up a cent at $6.45. At the Chicago Board of

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11: Today, we have a mix of sun and cloud with a small chance of showers. A wind from the west will blow as high as 60. We'll have a high of 17 temperature. Tonight's cloudy, good chance of showers with a northwest wind gusting up toward 50 and a low of 8. Tomorrow is cloudy, 60% chance of showers. It'll be windy again from the northwest up to 50. High of 14, and tomorrow night is clear with a low of 7. Sunday's sunny with a high of 20, and Sunday night clear, low of 9. 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

0: That's Travis Tritt with Any More, and you're listening to CFRY 920 AM. Well, good afternoon, everybody. I'm Chris Kitchen here for the News and Information Hour, taking over for Ryan Simpson. And if you haven't decided what to do for lunch today, well, you need to help support a great cause here in Portage. The Portage Service for Seniors is hosting the World Elder Abuse Awareness Day to-go lunch. And it's going to have a fundraiser and a raffle. It's happening today from 11 to 1:30. So you got a good hour to participate with it. It's at the west side of the Herman Pryor Center in the parking lot. And for just $10, you can get your choice of a roasted turkey sandwich or an egg salad sandwich, plus dessert, a drink, and chips. There will also be a raffle prizes and a 50-50 draw. So go out and support an important cause. Enjoy a great lunch this lunch hour, and it's at the Herman Pryor Center. It's the World Elder Abuse Awareness Day to go lunch fundraiser.
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13: High of 17 today with 30% chance of showers. Good afternoon, I'm Mike Bloom. A state of emergency has been declared in the town of Stonewall yesterday by Mayor Sandra Smith. She explains much of the worst damage from the devastating storm in her community Tuesday night is not immediately visible from the roads. She says many residents are dealing with heartbreaking losses inside their homes.
14: It's the damage that is caused to our residents in their basements. An outstanding number of residents did get overland flooding through their basements, and sewage backup. So when you drive around, you can see lots of residents have step out on their front lawn, and it's heartbreaking, you know, just talking to some residents and just kind of hearing the stories and, you know, lots of memories that were down in their basements and they're all lost now. That's the majority of the damages to our residents.
13: Smith says neighbors, businesses, and emergency crews have all stepped up to support flood-affected families. The RM of Rockwood is dealing with widespread overland flooding and a declared state of local emergency, with crews out assessing roads and protecting infrastructure across the municipality. Here's Reeve West Taplin with a message to residents.
15: I want residents to know that the RM Council, administration, public works staff, emergency personnel, and our partners are working around the clock to monitor conditions to protect critical infrastructure and address issues as they arise.
13: The municipality says crews are still working through priority areas with road checks and drainage work underway where possible. Officials are asking residents to stay off flooded roads and follow all closures as the situation continues to evolve. Thousands of Portage la Prairie households are set to lose door-to-door mail delivery under a Canada Post plan rolling out in 2027. About 4,500 homes in the city are expected to be impacted, and local postal workers say they're still waiting for answers. Dave McLeod, president of CUPW Local 802, says there's some uncertainty about what comes next.
16: We've been told by the corporation that there won't be any job loss through this, but whether I believe that or not, I don't know. So, I mean, I guess we'll just kind of have to wait and see how other depots are handling it, the ones that are getting done before us, and kind of see what we have to look forward to.
13: McLeod says workers expected community mailboxes would eventually come to Portage, but thought it would happen later. Canada Post says the change is part of its long-term transformation plan. Stay ahead with vital alerts and breaking news. Download the Portage Online app today.
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13: Today, we have a mix of sun and cloud with a small chance of showers. A wind from the west will blow as high as 60. We'll have a high of 17 temperature. Tonight's cloudy, good chance of showers with a northwest wind gusting up toward 50 and a low of 8. Tomorrow is cloudy, 60% chance of showers. It'll be windy again from the northwest up to 50. High of 14, and tomorrow night is clear with a low of 7. Sunday's sunny with a high of 20, and Sunday night clear, low of 9. Around the region, Brandon's mostly cloudy in 16, with Winnipeg mostly cloudy in 18. It's mainly sunny here in Portage with relative humidity 51%, temperature 17 with wind from the west gusting up toward 43. Sun or storm, find the area's official forecast through the Portage Online app. I'm Mike Bloom.

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0: 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If you look at the canola market this year compared to last year at the same time, it's following a similar trading pattern. In both years, canola started the year strong until March, took a break for a month, and then kept going to make new highs in June. From that point, last June, canola then traded straight down until harvest. Will canola follow that pattern from here on out this year, now that canola traded down very sharply at the end of last week? 2 years do not make a trend, but what is a consistent and reliable measure is the historical seasonal grain futures pattern. Major crops like canola, corn, soybeans, and soybean oil tend to make their highs for the year in the May to June time frame. Bottom line, we don't know for sure if canola prices will go higher or lower, so use option-based strategies to fully and properly manage your canola revenues. For commodity and currency risk management and trading strategies, please connect with me at daviderwin.com or 204-918-2734. Once again, I'm David Derwin with Ventum Financial, a member of the Canadian Investor Protection Fund. Thank you.
4: Canada has launched its first ever national food security strategy. Prime Minister Mark Carney says the plan is designed to lower grocery prices while strengthening the domestic food system. More than $3 billion is being invested over 10 years. Carney says too much Canadian food is processed elsewhere, leaving the country vulnerable, noting that Canadian farmers deserve more options to sell their produce, and Canadians deserve more options for where to buy their food. The federal government says it will modernize regulations and speed up approvals for inputs like seeds, feed, fertilizer, and veterinary products. The strategy also commits funding to increase year-round fruit and vegetable production through greenhouses and controlled environment agriculture. The plan is also aimed at making it easier for food products to move between provinces. For Golden West, I'm Glendale Allen Vossler.
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15: Well, we're currently sitting at 17 degrees with the tendency on the pressure to fall. Humidity's 51%. The dew point is at 6.6 degrees. The wind's coming out of the west at 27 right now. We're seeing some gusts starting up. They're going up to 43 kilometers. We reached our high for today, which is 17. There is still a chance of showers this afternoon. That wind is expected to increase with gusts up to 60 kilometers an hour. The UV index today is 7 or high. Tonight, we're dropping down to 8 degrees. We're going to probably see some showers coming in. The wind from the northwest, about 30 kilometers tonight, gusting up to 50. Tomorrow, we're going to wake up to some more showers. Wind from the northwest at 30. We're expecting a high of 14. UV index tomorrow will be quite low. Tomorrow night, clear skies and low of 7. On Sunday, it's going to be sunny skies with 20 degrees as the forecasted high. Sunday night, looking up about 9 with clear skies. And into the long-range forecast, 22 expected on Monday with a mix of sun and clouds, possible some rain. Tuesday is going to be 23. Wednesday, rain with 21. And Thursday, 22 with a mix of sun and cloud. Your sunrise this morning was at 5:24. Your sunset is going to be at 9:42. Tendency on the pressure is falling. Humidity is 51%. Across the region, Winnipeg sitting at 17 with cloudy skies. Brandon, 16 with cloudy skies. Up into Dauphin, it's 14, cloudy skies as well. Neepawa, 16. Looking like they might have a bit of cloud there. Fisher Branch at 11 right now, mix of sun and cloud. Gimli, mix of sun and cloud at 14. And finally, Carberry is at 16 right now with a mix of sun and cloud. Once again, here in Portage, we're looking at our high today being reached at this moment with 17 degrees. Actually, specifically 16.7. Normally this time of year, we sit between 24 in the daytime and 11 at nighttime. We're outside of that range, most definitely.
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4: Today on the Prairie Ag Wire, the Saskatchewan Stock Growers Association moving forward with new leadership and renewed focus on the future. Kelly Williamson takes the reins as the new president of the organization. There's also some new faces at the board table. Clint Smith of Mankota and Paul Buckingham of Tyvin. Also, Zone 11 is back with Chair Amanda Muirhead of Shelbrook. The SSGA's key priorities include supporting producers, advancing production practices, expanding market opportunities, and engaging with the next generation of producers. A key highlight during their 113th AGM and convention was the awards banquet, where Heidi Fredette of Lake Alma was awarded the $1,000 Rangeland Scholarship, recognizing her commitment to agriculture, community, and leadership. As well, the 2026 Environmental Stewardship Award was handed out. It recognizes innovative and sustainable cattle production. This year's recipients, Ralph and Linda Corcoran of Langbank. Linda says they really love their holistic management program.
16: It's my husband, really, that does a lot of the actual physical moving and the keeping it going. And he is, I'm the supporter. I try to keep him, you know, I'll stay home and do whatever needs done at home. We both got our educator's certificate.
4: The Corcorans are being recognized for their long-term commitment to environmental care through holistic management and sustainable grazing practices. Ralph says adopting the holistic management program led to immediate improvements.
18: Different species of grasses that come in and the amounts of it with the pasture plan we had. We knew where their cows were going to be and where they were going to go and when they were going to get back to that pasture.
4: The Corcoran's grandson, Ty Nagy, is in the process of taking over the operation. He says ranching was always his goal. He's running some of his own cows while also running custom cows on the operation and still working off the ranch, helping on a farm in order to cover costs and actually buy the ranch. The Corcorans will compete for the National Environmental Stewardship Award, which is presented during the Canadian Cattle Association meetings in August. Well, it's been an early start to the storm season, as severe storms have been hitting the prairies. Bruce Lowe with Ag Direct Hail says delayed seeding and unstable weather have collided, leading to a growing number of hail claims, especially in Manitoba and Saskatchewan. He says they've already had a couple dozen claims come in, noting it's still early in the season, but the storm pattern is already concerning. Manitoba Agriculture's pulse and soybean specialist Dennis Lang telling us this week the full impact of the intense rain and flooded fields in Manitoba won't be known until the water levels recede.
19: Area just north of Winnipeg up in the Stonewall region, we see some excessive rainfall, anywhere up to 9 to 10 inches in that area. Definitely some flooded ground, and at this point, we're still kind of waiting for assessment, yet the water has to go down.
4: Saskatchewan's crop extension specialist, Samantha Marcino, says with the rain and hail activity, it's important that farmers get out into the field to assess the damage.
20: Depending on the severity of the hail, I mean, if it did completely mow off your crop on a crop like canola where the growing point is above ground, reseeding may have to be an option. Lots of the other crops have the growing point still below ground, so recovery this time of the year is very likely for lots of the crops that got hit by hail.
4: Overall, seeding activity in the prairies is now 93% complete. Alberta's crop report comes out later today. All of the rain may slow down insect activity. Dr. Megan Van Koski, a field crop entomologist, says grasshopper development is slower than normal this year. Bertha armyworm adults could now be flying, and pupal development is wrapping up. They'll be running a wheat midge model in order to determine where it may have been wet enough this spring to initiate pupal development. For Golden West, I'm Glendalee Allen Vossler.
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34: 30% chance of showers today with a high of 17. Good afternoon, I'm Mike Bloom. Stonewall Mayor Sandra Smith says the town declared a state of local emergency following recommendations from emergency officials after unprecedented rainfall overwhelmed parts of the community Tuesday night into early Wednesday morning. She says the declaration helps both the municipality and residents access potential financial support.
35: Yesterday afternoon, our council issued a state of local emergency in light of the unprecedented rainfall that we received. We did so recommendations made by our municipal emergency coordinator and through consultation with our provincial EMO. We have suffered some infrastructure damage to our municipality, just in Quarry Park, some flooding. We're not sure what the extent of it is going to be. So this is something that we put in place so that we are able to move forward with any reimbursement from the province.
34: Premier Wab Kanu has since announced provincial disaster financial assistance will be available for eligible flood-related losses. The rural municipality of Rockwood is urging residents to take extra caution as overland flooding continues to impact roads and drainage systems, with a state of local emergency still in effect. Officials are warning conditions can change quickly and are reinforcing safety messages for drivers and property owners. Reeve West Taplin is reminding residents to follow all emergency guidance.
0: Please do not drive through flooded roads or bypass barricades. These measures are in place for your safety and to save damage to the infrastructure. We also remind residents who are pumping water to direct it into appropriate drainage areas, such as ditches where possible, and not into the sewer system.
34: The RM says those measures are in place to protect both people and municipal systems as crews continue to respond. Canada Post's plan to replace door-to-door mail delivery with community mailboxes will affect about 4,500 homes in Portage-La Prairie starting next year. Mayor Sherilyn Knox says the city expected the change, but she's concerned about what it could mean for local jobs.
3: These are excellent jobs for people in our community, and if there is any loss of employment, then that is absolutely a concern for us in Portage-La Prairie. So we will be working and investigating more on this so that we know exactly what is going on in the coming months and the time ahead.
34: Canada Post says it will work with the city to find locations for community mailboxes, and the transition's part of a national plan that will see hundreds of thousands of addresses converted across Canada next year. Stay informed and entertained on the go. Download the Portage Online app.
5: Seafront weather.
34: Today, we have a mix of sun and cloud with a small chance of showers. A wind from the west will blow as high as 60. We'll have a high of 17 temperature. Tonight's cloudy, good chance of showers with a northwest wind gusting up toward 50 and a low of 8. Tomorrow is cloudy, 60% chance of showers. It'll be windy again from the northwest up to 50. High of 14, and tomorrow night is clear with a low of 7. Sunday sunny with a high of 20, and Sunday night clear, low of 9. Around the region, Brandon's mostly cloudy in 16, with Winnipeg mostly cloudy in 18. It's mainly sunny here in Portage with relative humidity 51%. Temperature 17 with wind from the west gusting up toward 43. Sun or storm, find the area's official forecast through the Portage Online app. I'm Mike Bloom.
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34: 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Dow is up 359 with NASDAQ up at 116. The dollar's down 0.04 at 71.55 cents U.S. That's the Golden West Radio Money Scope.

0: Casey Musgraves with Rainbow right here on CFRY Real Country Radio. Good afternoon, everybody. I'm Chris Kitchen here with you, and I think it's about time we've got the doors open, the sidewalk is swept, the counters are clean, and here we go.
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2: You're doing a good job, lad.
0: Well, I appreciate it very much. You have yourself a wonderful wonderful weekend. 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
2: Okay.
0: Okay.
2: Thank you.
0: Bye-bye now.
2: Bye.
0: Hi there. You reached the general store. Where are you calling from?
3: Portage la Prairie.
0: And what do you have for us, ma'am?
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0: Okay. 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
3: 204-857-3826 or 431-996-3826.
0: Okay, so that's 204-857-3826. Or 431-996-3826.
3: Perfect. Thank you very much.
0: Thank you for calling in. Have a wonderful day.
3: You too. Bye-bye.
0: Bye-bye. Hi there. You're on the general store. Where are you calling from?
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0: Okay, thanks for calling in.
4: You're welcome.
0: All right,
4: bye.
0: Have a good day. Okay, CFRY General Store. Happening every Monday, Wednesday, and Friday. Hi there, you're on the General Store. Where are you calling from?
5: Calling from Lockport area.
0: And what do you have for us?
5: I have an 84 Triple E Empress RV, an older model, well-maintained. It has only 152,000 original miles on it. The plumbing works, air conditioning works, fridge and stove work, shower works, everything works in there. No leaks. It's been raining here for a couple of days, and no leaks in it at all. It would be great for a guest cottage if somebody wants, or it's not safety, so it's able to be safety, though, but so anybody can use it for whatever they want.
0: Okay, and the phone number?
5: It's 204-757-9813.
0: Okay, 757.
5: That's Wayne.
0: 757-9813, talking to Wayne.
5: That's correct.
0: All right. Well, thank you for calling in, and have yourself a dry weekend.
5: Yeah, you have a great day yourself.
0: Okay, bye-bye.
5: Good day.
0: Hi there. You're on the General Store. Where are you calling from?
6: Calling from 9 years.
0: Oh, good afternoon, my friend.
6: How's it going today?
0: It's dry, at least.
6: Yeah. A lot of rain coming down.
0: Oh, yeah. You guys dry up there, too?
6: Yeah, it's finally drying. Had some hail the other night.
0: Okay. So what do you want to highlight today?
6: My aunt still has that stair lift. It's for 11 steps going up. She's asking $4,000, a year old.
0: Mm-hmm.
6: She also has a couch. Brand new couch. She's asking $500 OBO. And she also has a table saw, $50. And she has a lot of tools in the shed still. And I'm going to give you my number because she's going out for a while.
0: Okay.
6: My number is 204-445-2405. And I'm looking for a cab for a 2014 Kawasaki T-Rex and a 4-foot finish and more to go back on a tractor. Also looking for a Cricket Tax to go on a BX 2380. And same number, 445-2405.
0: Okay, we got her all down and you're in charge today.
6: All right, you have a great weekend.
0: Okay, same to you, my friend. Have a wonderful day.
6: Too. Bye.
0: Bye-bye. Okie dokie. Next phone call right here. Hey there, you're on the General Store. Where are you calling from?
7: Good morning. It's from Rapid City.
0: Rapid City. Okay, what do you have for us?
7: I'm wanting to buy today an old antique curved glass china cabinet. If anyone has one out there that's sort of cheap. And any other antique dishes or something, lamps that are fairly reasonable in price. And they can call 204-826-2602.
0: Okay, so that number is 204-826-2602.
7: Thank you.
0: All right, thanks for calling in. Have a wonderful afternoon.
7: You too. Bye-bye.
0: Yeah, bye-bye now. Hi there, you're on the General Store. Where are you calling from?
8: Winnipeg.
0: And what do you have for us?
8: Yes, I have a Dodge Dart 2014 manual transmission. It's new transmission, new clutch, new everything. It's ready to go. I sell as a S3500 OBDO. And also I have a 2008 150 Ford. And it's a work truck. And if you have any interest, could call me at 204-232-5843.
0: 252-5843?
8: No, 232-5843.
0: Got it. 232-5843.
8: Have a good day.
0: Thank you, sir.
8: That's great. Have a good day.
0: Bye-bye now. Hi there. You're on the General Store. Where are you calling from?
9: Calling from near Lorette.
0: All right. What do you have for us?
9: I got some tires for sale. I got 4 15-inch rims. I think they're from an early 2000s Dodge Caravan. I'm asking $5 each for those guys. And then I got some 16-inch tires and rims. I'm not sure exactly what those are off of, but asking $10 each for those guys. And then I got a couple of bicycles, kind of youth-sized bicycles. Need a little bit of fixing and that kind of thing. Asking $50 for each of those guys.
0: Okay. And what are your phone number?
9: 204-771-8425. You got it.
0: All right. Thanks for calling in.
9: Welcome.
0: Okay.
9: Thank you.
0: Bye-bye.
9: Bye.
0: Hi there. You're on the General Store. 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
0: Okay, thank you very much.
10: You have a good day.
0: Same to you. Bye-bye now. Okay, that last caller from Lorette, I swear I just finished talking to Mr. Harold Giesbrecht, the one and only who does our Sunday afternoon shows here on CFRY, and I could be wrong, but I don't think I am. Anyways, thanks for calling in, everybody. We're just going to take a moment to pay some bills. We'll be right back.
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17: 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It's heard Monday, Wednesday, and Friday from 1:10 to 1:30. And now back to today's show.
0: I couldn't quite remember what the show was called, but Mr. Giesbrecht does Heart of the South Sunday afternoons here on CFRY. That's the thing. I'm confident it was him that phoned in from Lorette there, but not 100%. I could be wrong. Never. It's not going to be the first time. Good afternoon. You're on the General Store. Where are you calling from?
18: Calling from Southport.
0: And what do you have for us?
18: Well, I have a request. Back in the day, Alec Parker, Parker's Machine here in Portage Prairie, manufactured a large number of bandsaws, and I'm looking to find one that's in working order to acquire it. If anyone has got a Parker's bandsaw, I would very much like to talk to them.
0: Okay, so I'm just making sure that we get some of these details. Antiques from Portage La Prairie. What about the years? Do you know approximately the years?
18: Oh, he made them over 20 years. He made hundreds of them. And okay. They're so popular that they're all gone.
0: Right, of course, yeah. Made over 20
18: Parker's
0: years.
18: Parker's bandsaws.
0: Okay. Yeah. All right, I've got the information you've given me down. What about a phone number to call?
18: 204-903-4425.
0: Okay. 903-4425, area code 204. We've got that down. Good luck in finding those.
18: Thank you.
0: Okay. Bye-bye.

0: It's always a good day when it's always a good day when I well see you hung up on me.
1: I didn't hang up on you yet.
0: I says it's always a good day when I can get through. I try so often, but it's hard to get through.
1: Oh, well, okay. Look at that. Your lucky day. We got you down for your Chevy Colorado. No problem.
0: Thank you.
1: Okay. Bye-bye now.
0: Bye.
1: Hi there. You're on the General Store. Where are they calling from?
2: Newdale.
1: And what do you have for us?
2: I got three for sale here today. The first one, it's a Massey Harris 50 tracker, three-point hitch, drawbar, dual hydraulics, two-stage clutch, high-low shift, 540 PTO. Everything's live hydraulics, live PTO. Tractor runs really good. It's been all tuned up, new clutch. The second one is a Ford Golden Jubilee, four-speed, three-point hitch. Runs like a clock. They're both real good tractors. Start right now when you hit the button. The third one is, I have a brand new Lariat here. It's a 35-foot Texas linen, leather burners. It's never been used. Tags are still on it. That's for sale. And those tractors, if somebody's got a small tractor like those little Fords or whatever is along that line that they want to get rid of, I'm interested in taking it on trade or whatever. My phone number is 204-441-3551.
1: So that's 204-441-3551.
2: Yes, sir.
1: All right. Thanks for calling in.
2: Thank you.
1: All right. Bye-bye now. Hi there. You're on the General Store. Where are you calling from?
3: I'm calling from St. Andrews.
1: And what do you have for us?
3: I'm parting out a 2000 Windstar van. Not running, but it's in good condition. There's lots of good parts, seats and glass, that sort of thing. If anybody needs parts for an old Windstar, they can call me at 204-482-8244.
1: And what was the year again on that?
3: That's a 2000.
1: 2000. I thought so what you said. I just want to make sure. 204-482-8244.
3: That's correct.
1: Okay, thanks for calling in.
3: Thank you. Bye for now.
1: Bye-bye now, sir. Hi there. You're on the General Store. Where are you calling from?
4: Pretty soggy St. Andrews.
1: All right. What do you have for us?
4: I'm still looking for a three-point hitch land leveler for a small compact diesel tractor. 60 or 72-inch, preferably 72-inch. And it can be reached at 204-781-7792.
1: Okay. So that's 781-7792.
4: That's right.
1: All right. Thank you very much for calling.
4: Yeah, and have a good weekend.
1: Same to you, sir. Same to you.
4: Bye.
1: Bye-bye now. Okay. Hi there. You're on the General Store. Where are you calling from?
5: Altamont, Manitoba.
1: All right. What do you have for us?
5: I have a 1987 Royal Ride. Looks like a Rolls-Royce golf cart. Gas goes like crazy, great on fuel, good looking machine. In Altamont, Manitoba, 204-744-2314. I have an answering machine.
1: 744-2314. Gotcha.
5: You got her.
1: All right.
5: You
1: thanks for her. Calling very much.
5: You too. Thank you very kindly. Do
1: bye-bye
5: a good
1: now,
5: job.
1: Sir. Thank you. I appreciate bye-bye. That very much.
5: You too. Bye.
1: Bye-bye. Bye. All right. One more call. Hi there. You're on the General Store. Where are you calling from?
6: Elm Creek.
1: Elm Creek. What do you have for us?
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1: Okay, phone number?
6: It's for 431-771-4230.
1: Okay, 771-4230. 431 area code.

0: Yes.
1: All right. Thank you very much for calling in.
0: Thank you.
1: Okay.
0: Bye.
1: Take care. Have a good day.
0: You too.
1: All right. Bye-bye now. All right, folks. That's it for our general story here on this Friday, June the 12th. We'll be back on Monday in order to give you a chance to put up what you want to buy or sell, rent, trade, swap, or even give away.
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0: That's the Jonah Brothers with 10 more miles right here on CFRY, Real Country Radio. Good afternoon. I'm Chris Kitchen here with you on Monday. It's going to be Garbage Day 5. 5B will have the recycling. It's also going to be School Day 1. And the school division wants to remind you that all day, every day, attendance does matter, even this time of year. 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We're going to look at Monday as being a new week, but before we finish things off, of course, lots going on here in Portage la Prairie this weekend. And if you are a garage sale junkie, well, we've got just the thing for you. 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
7: Today, we have a mix of sun and cloud with a small chance of showers. A wind from the west will blow as high as 60. We'll have a high of 17 temperature. Tonight's cloudy, good chance of showers with a northwest wind gusting up toward 50 and a low of 8. Tomorrow is cloudy, 60% chance of showers. It'll be windy again from the northwest up to 50, high of 14, and tomorrow night is clear with a low of 7. Sunday's sunny with a high of 20, and Sunday night clear, low of 9. 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I'm Mike Bloom.

0: That's Hood of My Car right here on CFRY, Real Country Radio. Well, thanks to everybody who called in to the CFRY General Store today. Sven Small Engines of Eli, our proud presenter. 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
1: High of 17 today with 30% chance of showers. Good afternoon, I'm Mike Bloom. A state of emergency has been declared in the town of Stonewall yesterday by Mayor Sandra Smith. She explains much of the worst damage from the devastating storm in her community Tuesday night is not immediately visible from the roads. She says many residents are dealing with heartbreaking losses inside their homes.
2: It's the damage that is caused to our residents in their basements. An outstanding number of residents did get overland flooding through their basements, some sewage backup. So when you drive around, you can see lots of residents have stuff out on their front lawn, and it's heartbreaking, you know, just talking to some residents and just kind of hearing the stories and, you know, lots of memories that were down in their basements and they're all lost now. That's the majority of the damages to our residents.
1: Smith says neighbors, businesses, and emergency crews have all stepped up to support flood-affected families. The Arm of Rockwood is dealing with widespread overland flooding and a declared state of local emergency, with crews out assessing roads and protecting infrastructure across the municipality. Here's Reeve West Taplin with a message to residents.
3: I want residents to know that the RM Council, administration, public works staff, emergency personnel, and our partners are working around the clock to monitor conditions, to protect critical infrastructure, and address issues as they arise.
1: The municipality says crews are still working through priority areas with road checks and drainage work underway where possible. Officials are asking residents to stay off flooded roads and follow all closures as the situation continues to evolve. Thousands of Portage La Prairie households are set to lose door-to-door mail delivery under a Canada Post plan rolling out in 2027. About 4,500 homes in the city are expected to be impacted, and local postal workers say they're still waiting for answers. Dave McLeod, president of CUPW Local 802, says there's some uncertainty about what comes next.
4: We've been told by the corporation that there won't be any job loss through this, but whether I believe that or not, I don't know. So, I mean, I guess we'll just kind of have to wait and see how other depots are handling it, the ones that are getting done before us, and kind of see what we have to look forward to.
1: McLeod says workers expected community mailboxes would eventually come to Portage, but thought it would happen later. Canada Post says the change is part of its long-term transformation plan. Stay ahead with vital alerts and breaking news. Download the Portage Online app today. Today, we have a mix of sun and cloud with a small chance of showers. A wind from the west will blow as high as 60. We'll have a high of 17 temperature. Tonight's cloudy, good chance of showers with a northwest wind gusting up toward 50 and a low of 8. Tomorrow is cloudy, 60% chance of showers. It'll be windy again from the northwest up to 50. High of 14, and tomorrow night is clear with a low of 7. Sunday's sunny with a high of 20, and Sunday night clear, low of 9. Around the region, Brandon has light drizzle, and it's 17. Winnipeg's mostly cloudy and 17, and it's mostly cloudy in Portage. Relative humidity's 50%. The temperature's 19 and still quite windy with wind blowing from the west up to 42. 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

Chris Young with Raised on Country here in the 2 o'clock hour on your Friday afternoon. I'm Chris Kitchen here with you, and some baseball happening tonight with on TV. And the first pitch at 6:37, it's going to be the New York Yankees visiting Toronto. And then look closer to home over at the Manitoba Republic Park tonight, the Padres are going to be hosting Plumas. That's going to be a great game. It starts at 7 o'clock.

0: Love Out Loud from Earl Thomas Conley right here on CFRY Real Country Radio. I'm Chris Kitchen here with you this Friday afternoon and this weekend. Check out Wave Interlake Artist Studio Tour. It celebrated 25 years this weekend with artists across the Interlake opening up their studio doors to the public. Now, speaking from experience, I've done this tour myself. It's a lot of fun. There's something really neat about driving from one community to the next community on a Saturday morning and seeing where artists actually create their work. And if you run into Jerry while you're out there, make sure to say hi from all of us here at CFRY.
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6: Today, we have a mix of sun and cloud with a small chance of showers. A wind from the west will blow as high as 60. We'll have a high of 17 temperature. Tonight's cloudy, good chance of showers with a northwest wind gusting up toward 50 and a low of 8. Tomorrow is cloudy, 60% chance of showers. It'll be windy again from the northwest up to 50. High of 14, and tomorrow night is clear with a low of 7. Sunday's sunny with a high of 20, and Sunday night clear, low of 9. 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

0: The night away.
1: That's High Valley with the perfect song for today. Every weekend's got a Friday, and you're listening to here on CFRY. I am Chris Kitchen with you this afternoon, and it is Friday. The weekend has begun. Lots of great things to plan out for, like heading up north to Lundar. A big hello to all of our listeners out in Lundar and across the Interlake. I hope you have a lot of fun with the fair this weekend. It's a community tradition, I know, going back to 1927. A weekend filled with midway rides, live entertainment, great food exhibits, and all the sights and sounds that make a country fair a Manitoba summer favorite. And we're going to be celebrating summer with Lundar as Matt Schroeder heads up there for his first time to celebrate summer in the Lundar area for the Lundar Fair. And hey, folks, it's his first trip, as I said. Be nice to him.
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8: Today, we have a mix of sun and cloud with a small chance of showers. A wind from the west will blow as high as 60. We'll have a high of 17 temperature. Tonight's cloudy, good chance of showers with a northwest wind gusting up toward 50 and a low of 8. Tomorrow is cloudy, 60% chance of showers. It'll be windy again from the northwest up to 50. High of 14, and tomorrow night is clear with a low of 7. Sunday's sunny with a high of 20, and Sunday night clear, low of 9. 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I'm Mike Bloom.

0: I recognize the name. You probably know the man from the area, Bryce Pallister. And one of these days, and we've got it here for you on this Friday afternoon. I'm Chris Kitchen, and I'm wrapping things up here on CFRY. I'll be back Monday morning, bright and early at 6 a.m. to kick off the day for you, the week for you. And, of course, it's the morning show you want to be tuned into at CFRY Morning Show, 6 to 9, Monday through Friday. 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
1: Taking a look at the markets, canola, July, 757.40, down 7.30. November, 766.20, down 6.80. Spring wheat, Minneapolis, July, $6.19. Hard red winter wheat, July, $231. Wheat, July, $586.50, down 25 cents. Corn, July, $413.75, up $2. Oats, July, $308.75, down $6.75. Soybeans, July, $1,113.75, down $1.25. Soybean meal, July, $301.40, down 30 cents. Soybean oil, July, 74 and a quarter, down 20 cents. Feeder cattle, August, 358.12. Live cattle, June, 250.40. Lean hogs, June, 92.55. The Canadian dollar is 71 cents. And crude oil, West Texas Intermediate, 87.81. For Golden West, I'm Glendalee Allen Vossler.
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1: 30% chance of showers today with a high of 17. Good afternoon, I'm Mike Bloom. Stonewall Mayor Sandra Smith says the town declared a state of local emergency following recommendations from emergency officials after unprecedented rainfall overwhelmed parts of the community Tuesday night into early Wednesday morning. She says the declaration helps both the municipality and residents access potential financial support.
2: Yesterday afternoon, our council issued a state of local emergency in light of the unprecedented rainfall that we received. We did so recommendations made by our municipal emergency coordinator and through consultation with our provincial EMO. We have suffered some infrastructure damage to our municipality, just in Quarry Park, some flooding. We're not sure what the extent of it is going to be, so this is something that we put in place so that we are able to move forward with any reimbursement from the province.
1: Premier Wab Kanu has since announced provincial disaster financial assistance will be available for eligible flood-related losses. The rural municipality of Rockwood is urging residents to take extra caution as overland flooding continues to impact roads and drainage systems, with a state of local emergency still in effect. Officials are warning conditions can change quickly and are reinforcing safety messages for drivers and property owners. Reeve West Taplin is reminding residents to follow all emergency guidance.
3: Please do not drive through flooded roads or bypass barricades. These measures are in place for your safety and to save damage to the infrastructure. We also remind residents who are pumping water to direct it into appropriate drainage areas, such as ditches where possible, and not into the sewer system.
1: The RM says those measures are in place to protect both people and municipal systems as crews continue to respond. Canada Post's plan to replace door-to-door mail delivery with community mailboxes will affect about 4,500 homes in Portage La Prairie starting next year. Mayor Sherilyn Knox says the city expected the change, but she's concerned about what it could mean for local jobs.
4: These are excellent jobs for people in our community, and if there is any loss of employment, then that is absolutely a concern for us in Portage La Prairie. So we will be working and investigating more on this so that we know exactly what is going on in the coming months and the time ahead.
1: Canada Post says it will work with the city to find locations for community mailboxes, and the transition's part of a national plan that will see hundreds of thousands of addresses converted across Canada next year. Stay informed and entertained on the go. Download the Portage Online app. Today, we have a mix of sun and cloud with a small chance of showers. A wind from the west will blow as high as 60. We'll have a high of 17 temperature. Tonight's cloudy, good chance of showers with a northwest wind gusting up toward 50 and a low of 8. Tomorrow is cloudy, 60% chance of showers. It'll be windy again from the northwest up to 50. High of 14, and tomorrow night is clear with a low of 7. Sunday's sunny with a high of 20, and Sunday night clear, low of 9. Around the region, Brandon has light rain shower, and it's 17. Winnipeg, mostly cloudy, it's 16. Mostly cloudy here in Portage, relative humidity is 54%. Temperature's 18 with wind from the west, gusting toward 37. Your ultimate weather companion is available on the go. 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
1: On the Golden West Radio Money Scope, the TSX is up 252 points. The Dow is up 323. NASDAQ's up 28. The dollar's down 0.06 of a cent at 71.54 cents U.S. That's the Golden West Radio Money Scope.

0: That was Beer Never Broke My Heart by Luke Combs on CFRY. Good afternoon, Portage. I'm Tristan Sokolowski, and thanks for spending your Friday here with us as we head into the busy June weekend. If you're looking for plans tomorrow, the Portage Farmers Market returns to the PCI parking lot starting at 10 o'clock Saturday morning. It's a great chance to shop local, support area vendors, and pick up everything from fresh baking to handmade crafts. But for now, let's sit back and enjoy the Friday and keep it right here on CFRY.
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0: That was, I can tell by the way you dance on CFRY. The Portage Regional Library has another gathering coming up for local crafters. Their Knit and Needle group meets Saturday from noon until 1. And whether you're into knitting, crocheting, or embroidery, participants are invited to bring along a project and spend time crafting with fellow enthusiasts. It's open to ages 15 and up with basic knitting skills, and it's going to be a relaxed way to meet others who share your hobby while getting a little work done on those projects you've been meaning to finish. But for now, let's keep it right here for more great music coming up in just a few minutes.
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11: Today, we have a mix of sun and cloud with a small chance of showers. A wind from the west will blow as high as 60. We'll have a high of 17 temperature. Tonight's cloudy, good chance of showers with a northwest wind gusting up toward 50 and a low of 8. Tomorrow is cloudy, 60% chance of showers. It'll be windy again from the northwest up to 50. High of 14, and tomorrow night is clear with a low of 7. Sunday's sunny with a high of 20, and Sunday night clear, low of 9. 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

0: That was I Got Mexico by Sean Taylor Band on CFRY. Looking ahead to Monday, families with young children can check out Art in the Park at Coco Platts Park beginning at 10 a.m. The program introduces little ones to creative activities, including painting, music, and dance. Organizers say it's all about fun, exploration, and getting messy, so be sure to wear clothes that can handle a little paint. The program is geared towards children 18 months and older and will continue at different parks throughout the summer. But for now, let's keep it right here for more great music coming up in just a few minutes.
1: We know you're busy. 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
8: Today, we have a mix of sun and cloud with a small chance of showers. A wind from the west will blow as high as 60. We'll have a high of 17 temperature. Tonight's cloudy, good chance of showers with a northwest wind gusting up toward 50 and a low of 8. Tomorrow is cloudy, 60% chance of showers. It'll be windy again from the northwest up to 50. High of 14, and tomorrow night is clear with a low of 7. Sunday's sunny with a high of 20, and Sunday night clear, low of 9. 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I'm Mike Bloom.

0: That was the tips of my fingers on CFRY. If you're a fan of discovering local art, tomorrow is Game of Shrooms Day. Artists around the world hide mushroom-themed artwork in public spaces for people to find and keep. Several local artists are taking part in adding a little scavenger hunt adventure to your Saturday. It's one of those events where you never know what you'll discover around the next corner, making it a fun outing for families, art lovers, and anyone who enjoys a little mystery. But until then, let's keep it right here for more great music coming up in just a few minutes.
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1: Tonight will be cloudy with a 60% chance of showers and a low of 8 degrees. I'm Tristan Sokolowski. Family Blizzard Day is happening Sunday from noon until 4 at Dairy Queen in Portage La Prairie, all in support of the Children's Hospital Foundation. There will be free blizzards for kids ages 14 and under, plus bouncy castles, games, face painting, and more. Organizer Peter Bracken says community sponsors have helped make the day possible.
2: And just with the sponsors that are helping out, Stride is one of the platinum sponsors, and they're also doing dilly bars. So I'm calling them right out, so they better be doing it now. They're doing dilly bars between Remax and Dairy Queen. We're doing the blizzards for all the kids under 14. So if you all like ice cream, you better make your way down there and get some ice cream.
1: Organizers are hoping to raise $25,000 through the event, which was created through a partnership involving Dairy Queen, Remax, Valley View, Realty, and community sponsors. Residents are encouraged to stop by, enjoy the festivities, and help support children's health care across Manitoba. Stonewall Mayor Sandra Smith says the town declared a state of local emergency following recommendations from emergency officials after unprecedented rainfall overwhelmed parts of the community Tuesday night into early Wednesday morning. She says the declaration helps both the municipality and residents access potential financial support.
3: Yesterday afternoon, our council issued a state of local emergency in light of the unprecedented rainfall that we received. We did so recommendations made by our municipal emergency coordinator and through consultation with our provincial EMO. We have suffered some infrastructure damage to our municipality, just in Quarry Park, some flooding. We're not sure what the extent of it is going to be. So this is something that we put in place so that we are able to move forward with any sort of reimbursement from the province.
1: Premier Wab Kanew has since announced provincial disaster financial assistance will be available for eligible flood-related losses. The rural municipality of Rockwood is urging residents to take extra caution as overland flooding continues to impact roads and drainage systems. With a state of local emergency still in effect, officials are warning conditions can change quickly and are reinforcing safety messages for drivers and property owners. Reeve West Taplin is reminding residents to follow all emergency guidance.
4: Please do not drive through flooded roads or bypass barricades. These measures are in place for your safety and to save damage to the infrastructure. We also remind residents who are pumping water to direct it into appropriate drainage areas, such as ditches where possible, and not into the sewer system.
1: The RM says those measures are in place to protect both people and municipal systems as crews continue to respond. Canada Post's plan to replace door-to-door mail delivery with community mailboxes will affect about 4,500 houses in Portage la Prairie starting in 2027. Mayor Sherilyn Knox says the city expected the change, but she's concerned about what it could mean for local jobs.
5: These are excellent jobs for people in our community, and if there is any loss of employment, then that is absolutely a concern for us in Portage la Prairie. So we will be working and investigating more on this so that we know exactly what is going on in the coming months and the time ahead.
1: Canada Post says it will work with the city to find locations for community mailboxes. The transition is part of a national plan that will see hundreds of thousands of addresses converted across Canada next year. Access local news anytime, anywhere. Download our Portage online app. Looks like we're heading into a cooler and breezy night across Portage la Prairie. Expect cloudy skies this evening with a 60% chance of showers and a northwest wind around 30, gusting up to 50, and overnight temperatures will dip down to around 8 degrees. Tomorrow keeps a similar theme with clouds and continued 60% chance of showers. Those northwest winds will stick around, gusting up to 50 at times with a daytime high of 14 and a moderate UV index of 3. Sunday is shaping up to be a beauty with plenty of sunshine and a high of 20 degrees. Around the region, Brandon is sitting at 17 with light showers, Winnipeg is mostly cloudy and 16, and here in Portage, we're sitting at 18. Stay weather ready, stream us anytime, anywhere, download our Portage online app. I'm Tristan Sokolowski. 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

0: That was Lose It by Kane Brown on CFRY. Just a quick weather update for anyone planning outdoor activities this evening. While there will be some sunshine breaking through those clouds, don't forget there's still a chance of showers today and a stronger chance tonight. Winds remain the biggest story, blowing from the west at 40, gusting up to 60. So if you're heading to the lake, the golf course, or spending time in the yard, be prepared for some gusty conditions. But overall, temperatures remain pleasant, topping out around 17 degrees today. I'm Tristan Sokolowski, and let's keep it right here for more great music coming up in just a few minutes.
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0: That was Common Man on CFRY. When the biggest community events of the weekend takes place Sunday with Family Blizzard Day at Dairy Queen in Portage Prairie. The fundraiser supports the Children's Hospital Foundation and features family-friendly activities including a bouncy castle, obstacle course, hockey shootouts, soccer darts, face painting, balloon twisting, and more. The event runs from noon until 4 and organizers are hoping to raise $25,000. It's a great way to have some fun while supporting an important cause. But until then, let's keep it right here for more great music coming up in just a few minutes.
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0: Expect cloudy skies this evening with a 60% chance of showers and northwest winds around 30, gusting up to 50, and an overnight temperature will dip down to around 8 degrees. Saturday will feel similar with a 60% chance of showers. Those northwest winds will stick around, gusting up to 50 at times, and with a daytime high of 14 and a moderate UV index of 3. Sunday is shaping up to be a beauty with plenty of sunshine and a high of 20 degrees. Get your latest forecast at your fingertips. 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I'm Tristan Sokolowski.

0: was Motel Flamingo on CFRY. Summer reading season is almost here, and the Portage Regional Library is preparing for the TD Summer Reading Club. Registration opens up June 16th and continues through July 4th. Young readers can participate in activities throughout the summer and have opportunities to win prizes. Families who register during the sign-up period will also be entered for a chance to win a family swim pass for Splash Island. It's a great incentive to keep kids reading all summer long. But for now, let's keep it right here for more great music coming up in just a few minutes.
1: Know a teacher at a local school who deserves a standing ovation?
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0: Expect cloudy skies this evening with a 60% chance of showers and northwest winds around 30, gusting up to 50, and an overnight temperature will dip down to around 8 degrees. Saturday will feel similar with a 60% chance of showers. Those northwest winds will stick around, gusting up to 50 at times, and with a daytime high of 14 and a moderate UV index of 3. Sunday is shaping up to be a beauty with plenty of sunshine and a high of 20 degrees. Get your latest forecast at your fingertips. 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I'm Tristan Sokolowski.

0: That was Thank You by Johnny Reed on CFRY. Before we wrap up the afternoon, here's one final look at your weather. Today, we're seeing a mix of sun and cloud across the Portage region with a 30% chance of showers. It's a breezy day with the west winds around 40, gusting up to 60. Temperatures will climb to a high of 17 degrees this afternoon, and the UV index is sitting at 7, which is considered high, so don't forget the sunscreen if you're spending time outdoors. Tonight becomes cloudy with a 60% chance of showers. Winds will shift to the northwest at 30, gusting up to 50, and temperatures will dip down to a low of 8 degrees overnight. But that is it for me today. I hope you enjoyed your Friday. Enjoy the rest of your weekend and keep it right here on CFRY.
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7: Back a few months ago, I was headlining at a great big nightclub. And he put me up a couple of days early. I came in a couple of days early, and they put me up at what they call the Star Suite. Now, here I am, headliner in one of the biggest nightclubs in the country, and I wake up at 8 o'clock in the morning in this Star Suite all by myself. Yeah, that's what I said, aw. But I did what I've always done, man, to cheer myself up. I picked up my guitar, I sat down, I wrote me a little song. Now this is how it feels to be alone at the top of the hill, trying to figure out why.

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Well, I could have lots of friends if I wanted,

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1: Tonight will be cloudy with a 60% chance of showers and a low of 8 degrees. I'm Tristan Sokolowski. A personal connection to children's healthcare is helping drive one of Portage La Prairie's biggest events of the summer. Family Blizzard Day takes place Sunday from noon until 4 at Dairy Queen, with organizers hoping to raise $25,000 for the Children's Hospital Foundation through a day of family fun and community support. Organizer Hartley Vanstone says the cause has stayed close to his heart for many years.
2: But I spent a month of my life in the Children's Hospital. Broke my arm pretty bad and I was in traction. And so it's always kind of been with me as a soft spot and something to support. So
1: Vanstone says helping organize an event that benefits children and families feels like a chance to give back. The fundraiser will include free blizzards for children 14 and under, plus activities ranging from face painting and balloon twisting to sport challenges and inflatables. Stonewall Mayor Sandra Smith says much of the worst damage from the devastating storm Tuesday night in her community is not immediately visible from the road. She says many residents are dealing with heartbreaking losses inside their homes.
3: It's the damage that is caused to our residents in their basements. An outstanding number of residents did get overland flooding through their basements and sewage backups. So when you drive around, you can see lots of residents have stuff out on their front lawn, and it's heartbreaking. Talking to some residents and just kind of hearing the stories and, lots of memories that were down in their basements and they're all lost now. That's the majority of the damages to our residents.
1: Smith says neighbors, businesses, and emergency crews have all stepped up to support flood-affected families. The RM of Rockwood is dealing with a widespread overland flooding and a declared state of local emergency, with crews out assisting roads and protecting infrastructures across the municipality. Here's Reeve West Taplin with a message to residents.
4: I want residents to know that the RM Council, administration, public works staff, emergency personnel, and our partners are working around the clock to monitor conditions to protect critical infrastructure and address issues as they arise.
1: The municipality says the crews are still working through priority areas with road checks and drainage work underway where possible. Officials are asking residents to stay off flooded roads and follow all closures as the situation continues to evolve. Thousands of Portage La Prairie households are set to lose door-to-door mail delivery under Canada Post's plan rolling out in 2027. About 4,500 homes in the city are expected to be impacted, and local postal workers say they're still waiting for answers. David McLeod, president of CUPW Local 802, says there's some uncertainty about what comes next.
5: We've been told by the corporation that there won't be any job loss through this, but whether I believe that or not, I don't know. So, I guess we'll just kind of have to wait and see how other depots are handling it, the ones that are getting done before us, and kind of see what we have to look forward to.
1: McLeod says workers expected community mailboxes would eventually come to Portage, but thought it would happen later. Canada Post says the change is part of a long-term transition plan. Stay connected, stream anytime and anywhere by downloading our Portage Online app today.
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1: Expect cloudy skies this evening with a 60% chance of showers and northwest winds around 30, gusting up to 50, and an overnight temperature will dip down to around 8 degrees. Saturday will feel similar with a 60% chance of showers. Those northwest winds will stick around, gusting up to 50 at times, and with a daytime high of 14 and a moderate UV index of 3. Sunday is shaping up to be a beauty with plenty of sunshine and a high of 20 degrees. Get your latest forecast at your fingertips. 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I'm Tristan Sokolowski.

0: That was I Need You by Tim McGraw and Faith. You're on C-Fry 920. I'm Matt Schroeder. Today is one of those alright days. The weather's not terrible. And I guess if you're planning to head down to Island Park for a little walk or maybe hit the playground with the kids, it's a pretty good day. The sun's not terribly hot. But I have one piece of eye for you. Maintain eye contact and do not show weakness. Yes, I am. Once again, I'm talking about the geese. They've taken over the bridge. They've taken over the walkways. They've taken over everything. I tried to walk past yesterday, and once again, they gave me a look that genuinely made me question my life choices. Pretty sure they expect a toll in the form of mini donuts or spits or something at this point. Love them or hate them, it's their island, and we are just living on it. What's your craziest Island Park goose encounter? Hit me up next time you see me. Let me know. We got some more music coming up after the quick break.
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0: good end of afternoon slash evening portage. That was Fire and Smoke by Earl Thomas Conley. I'm Matt Schroeder. It is officially almost the weekend, and after that pretty crazy weather-wise week that we just had, I think it's time for us to make those weekend plans, whether it be this weekend, next weekend, plan it out. The weather is supposed to finally come back, and it's almost 30s within these next couple of weeks. It is getting up there in weather, and those first few weeks of April and May were pretty like, what is happening? And this last week was like, whoa. You hear the stories, you see what people are showing you, the water damage, everything. It's crazy, but luckily, we just missed it, and the great weather is finally coming around. So make those plans, plan that camping trip you always wanted to do, go out on that road trip that you always wanted to adventure. And why not go check out some Celebrate Summer stuff that I'm hosting throughout the year, throughout the summer. I'm going to be going to all these different events. Today I went to the World Elder Abuse Awareness Day Barbecue, and tomorrow I'm at Lundar Fair. So tune in, you might hear from me, or check me out in person. We got some more music coming up now after the quick break.
1: Good afternoon, this is Scott Anderson from Winnipeg Livestock Sales with the Livestock Market Report for Friday, June 12th. We had a wide variety on offer today, and we got things rolling with 280 butcher cattle. Cows traded $1 to $3 higher this week than last. Good kill cows were in the $240 to $255 range. Feeding or breeding type cows traded up to $280 a pound. Bulls were $5 higher this week, up to a top of $310. We also had bred cows on hand today, and good types that were ready to calve shortly traded from $4,800 up to $5,300 each. Our estate sale pairs were mostly in the $6,500 up to $7,150 range. Our miniature donkeys that were advertised traded from $600 on the AG ones, while the younger Jennies fetched $1,500 and $1,700 each. We also had a small offering of baby calves at today's sale, and 100-pound bull calves fetched up to $2,300 apiece. In the feeders, 800 to 900 pounds traded from $440 to $510, 700 to 800 pounds steers $5 to $585, 600 to 700 pounds $550 to $635, 500 to 600 pounds steers $6 up to $715, 400 to 500 pounds steers $7 up to $8. In the heifers, 9 to 1,000 traded from $4 to $445. 800 to 900 pounds, $450 to $5. 7 to 800 pound heifers, $470 to $520. 6 to 700 pound heifers, $480 to $565. And 5 to 600 pound heifers traded from $5 right up to $575 a pound. And just a reminder that we have our next sheep and goat sale coming up next Wednesday, beginning at 1 p.m. And we will not be having a sale on Friday, June 19th, as we switch to our summer schedule of every second week. If you have any questions about our sale dates, feel free to check our website for details. This has been Scott Anderson reporting. Thank you for listening and have a great rest of your day.
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13: Expect cloudy skies this evening with a 60% chance of showers and northwest winds around 30, gusting up to 50, and an overnight temperature will dip down to around 8 degrees. Saturday will feel similar with a 60% chance of showers. Those northwest winds will stick around, gusting up to 50 at times, and with a daytime high of 14 and a moderate UV index of 3. Sunday is shaping up to be a beauty with plenty of sunshine and a high of 20 degrees. Get your latest forecast at your fingertips. 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I'm Tristan Sokolowski.

0: That was Might As Well Be Me by Chad Brownlee here on CFRI 920. And congratulations, it is officially past 5:30, which means you should be turning the key in your ignition or maybe sitting at a red light. But right now, congrats. You made it. The work week is officially in your rearview mirror. Look to your left, look to your right. Every single person next to you at the intersection or beside you on the highway, on the road, wherever you are, they're drumming their keyboard, drumming their car, and they're smiling because the freedom of the weekend is officially here. Whether you're headed straight home to put on your sweatpants or shorts, because this weather's kind of in between, or hitting the highway to catch a weekend fair or baseball game, we're going to get you right with all your music needs coming up after a quick break.
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13: Expect cloudy skies this evening with a 60% chance of showers and northwest winds around 30, gusting up to 50, and an overnight temperature will dip down to around 8 degrees. Saturday will feel similar with a 60% chance of showers. Those northwest winds will stick around, gusting up to 50 at times, and with a daytime high of 14 and a moderate UV index of 3. Sunday is shaping up to be a beauty with plenty of sunshine and a high of 20 degrees. Get your latest forecast at your fingertips. 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I'm Tristan Sokolowski.

0: That was Country Music Made Me Do It by Megan Patrick here on C-Fry 920. I'm Matt Schroeder. It's officially that weekend time, which means are you going to go out or stay in? Well, lucky for you, if you're going out this weekend, make sure to go check out the official opening of Splash Island, because that is the only water park open here in Portage, as Shinnimin Aquatic Center has closed down for the season. The weather this weekend is kind of good. I mean, it's 17 today. Tomorrow was supposed to be 12, and Sunday is a good 20 degrees. So why not go out on a Sunday, go take your family, go get some nice snacks, do a little picnic on the island, and just go have a great time. It's one of those weekends where I feel like it's going to be so vibey. I'm in Lundar tomorrow, and then I'm at Dairy Queen on Sunday. It's going to be a great weekend. Come check us out. Come go have fun. Like, do whatever you want. It's one of those weekends where you can just have a blast and relax. So go out and do it, or stay in and spend time with the ones you love. We've got more music coming up now after a quick break.
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1: Tonight will be cloudy with a 60% chance of showers and a low of 8 degrees. I'm Tristan Sokolowski. 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There will be free blizzards for kids ages 14 and under, plus bouncy castles, games, face painting, and more. Organizer Peter Bracken says community sponsors have helped make the day possible.
2: And just with the sponsors that are helping out, Stride is one of the platinum sponsors, and they're also doing dilly bars. So I'm calling them right out, so they better be doing it now. They're doing dilly bars between Remax and Dairy Queen. We're doing the blizzards for all the kids under 14. So if you all like ice cream, you better make your way down there and get some ice cream.
1: Organizers are hoping to raise $25,000 through the event, which was created through a partnership involving Dairy Queen, Remax, Valley View, Realty, and community sponsors. Residents are encouraged to stop by, enjoy the festivities, and help support children's health care across Manitoba. Stonewall Mayor Sandra Smith says the town declared a state of local emergency following recommendations from emergency officials after unprecedented rainfall overwhelmed parts of the community Tuesday night into early Wednesday morning. She says the declaration helps both the municipality and residents access potential financial support.
3: Yesterday afternoon, our council issued a state of local emergency in light of the unprecedented rainfall that we received. We did so recommendations made by our municipal emergency coordinator and through consultation with our provincial EMO. We have suffered some infrastructure damage to our municipality, just in Quarry Park, some flooding. We're not sure what the extent of it is going to be, so this is something that we put in place so that we are able to move forward with any sort of reimbursement from the province.
1: Premier Wab Kanew has since announced provincial disaster financial assistance will be available for eligible flood-related losses. The rural municipality of Rockwood is urging residents to take extra caution as overland flooding continues to impact roads and drainage systems. With the state of local emergency still in effect, officials are warning conditions can change quickly and are reinforcing safety messages for drivers and property owners. Reeve West Taplin is reminding residents to follow all emergency guidance.
4: Please do not drive through flooded roads or bypass barricades. These measures are in place for your safety and to save damage to the infrastructure. We also remind residents who are pumping water to direct it into appropriate drainage areas, such as ditches where possible, and not into the sewer system.
1: The RM says those measures are in place to protect both people and municipal systems as crews continue to respond. Canada Post's plan to replace door-to-door mail delivery with community mailboxes will affect about 4,500 houses in Portage la Prairie starting in 2027. Mayor Sherilyn Knox says the city expected the change, but she's concerned about what it could mean for local jobs.
5: These are excellent jobs for people in our community, and if there is any loss of employment, then that is absolutely a concern for us in Portage la Prairie. So we will be working and investigating more on this so that we know exactly what is going on in the coming months and the time ahead.
1: Canada Post says it will work with the city to find locations for community mailboxes. The transition is part of a national plan that will see hundreds of thousands of addresses converted across Canada next year. Access local news anytime, anywhere. Download our Portage online app.
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1: Expect cloudy skies this evening with a 60% chance of showers and northwest winds around 30, gusting up to 50, and an overnight temperature will dip down to around 8 degrees. Saturday will feel similar with a 60% chance of showers. Those northwest winds will stick around, gusting up to 50 at times, and with a daytime high of 14 and a moderate UV index of 3. Sunday is shaping up to be a beauty with plenty of sunshine and a high of 20 degrees. Get your latest forecast at your fingertips. 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
3: Expect cloudy skies this evening with a 60% chance of showers and northwest winds around 30, gusting up to 50, and an overnight temperature will dip down to around 8 degrees. Saturday will feel similar with a 60% chance of showers. Those northwest winds will stick around, gusting up to 50 at times, and with a daytime high of 14 and a moderate UV index of 3. Sunday is shaping up to be a beauty with plenty of sunshine and a high of 20 degrees. Get your latest forecast at your fingertips. 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
3: Expect cloudy skies this evening with a 60% chance of showers and northwest winds around 30, gusting up to 50, and an overnight temperature will dip down to around 8 degrees. Saturday will feel similar with a 60% chance of showers. Those northwest winds will stick around, gusting up to 50 at times, and with a daytime high of 14 and a moderate UV index of 3. Sunday shaping up to be a beauty with plenty of sunshine and a high of 20 degrees. Get your latest forecast at your fingertips. 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I'm Tristan Sokolowski.

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1: Tonight will be cloudy with a 60% chance of showers and a low of 8 degrees. I'm Tristan Sokolowski. A personal connection to children's healthcare is helping drive one of Portage La Prairie's biggest events of the summer. Family Blizzard Day takes place Sunday from noon until 4 at Dairy Queen, with organizers hoping to raise $25,000 for the Children's Hospital Foundation through a day of family fun and community support. Organizer Hartley Vanstone says the cause has stayed close to his heart for many years.
2: But I spent a month of my life in the Children's Hospital. Broke my arm pretty bad and I was in traction. And so it's always kind of been with me as a soft spot and something to support. So
1: Vanstone says helping organize an event that benefits children and families feels like a chance to give back. The fundraiser will include free blizzards for children 14 and under, plus activities ranging from face painting and balloon twisting to sport challenges and inflatables. Stonewall Mayor Sandra Smith says much of the worst damage from the devastating storm Tuesday night in her community is not immediately visible from the road. She says many residents are dealing with heartbreaking losses inside their homes.
3: It's the damage that is caused to our residents in their basements. An outstanding number of residents did get overland flooding through their basements and sewage backup. So when you drive around, you can see lots of residents have stuff out on their front lawn, and it's heartbreaking. Talking to some residents and just kind of hearing the stories and, lots of memories that were down in their basements and they're all lost now. That's the majority of the damages to our residents.
1: Smith says neighbors, businesses, and emergency crews have all stepped up to support flood-affected families with pictures across the municipality. Here's Reeve West-Taplin with a message to residents.
4: I want residents to know that the RM Council, administration, public works staff, emergency personnel, and our partners are working around the clock to monitor conditions to protect critical infrastructure and address issues as they arise.
1: The municipality says the crews are still working through priority areas with road checks and drainage work underway where possible. Officials are asking residents to stay off flooded roads and follow all closures as the situation continues to evolve. Thousands of Portage La Prairie households are set to lose door-to-door mail delivery under Canada Post's plan rolling out in 2027. About 4,500 homes in the city are expected to be impacted, and local postal workers say they're still waiting for answers. David McLeod, president of CUPW Local 802, says there's some uncertainty about what comes next.
5: We've been told by the corporation that there won't be any job loss through this, but whether I believe that or not, I don't know. So, I guess we'll just kind of have to wait and see how other depots are handling it, the ones that are getting done before us, and kind of see what we have to look forward to.
1: McLeod says workers expected community mailboxes would eventually come to Portage, but thought it would happen later. Canada Post says the change is part of a long-term transition plan. Stay connected, stream anytime and anywhere by downloading our Portage Online app today. Expect cloudy skies this evening with a 60% chance of showers and northwest winds around 30, gusting up to 50, and an overnight temperature will dip down to around 8 degrees. Saturday will feel similar with a 60% chance of showers. Those northwest winds will stick around, gusting up to 50 at times, and with a daytime high of 14 and a moderate UV index of 3. Sunday is shaping up to be a beauty with plenty